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0: Instagram, back to work, school, or whatever it is you do daily. The Wake Up Club will be here. We got you covered with weather and traffic all morning long. And the Don't Be Late at 8 morning mix, getting you up, ready, and motivated to take on the world. We'll have the law offices of Parisi and Bellavia in at 10 during the water cooler. 678-1039. 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We'll see if we can get Al, Tim to answer those questions on air. 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

Caribbean girl, me know for tick, me know for top. 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Yeah, anything him say them girl, I do it like it's tax. 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

0: back to work, school, or whatever it is you do daily. The Wake Up Club will be here. We got you covered with weather and traffic all morning long. And the Don't Be Late at 8 morning mix, get you up, ready, and motivated to take on the world. We'll have the law offices of Parisi and Bellavia in at 10 during the water cooler. 678-1039. 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
1: Never chase bread, chase the vision. 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

0: Whoa. WDKX. 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

0: 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We got you covered with weather and traffic all morning long, and the Don't Be Late at 8 morning mix get you up, ready, and motivated to take on the world. We'll have the law offices of Parisi and Bellavia in at 10 during the water cooler. 678-1039. 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We'll see if we can get Al, Tim to answer those questions on air. It all begins 5 a.m. with the Wake Up Club, only on 1039 WDKX.
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0: back to work, school, or whatever it is you do daily. The Wake Up Club will be here. We got you covered with weather and traffic all morning long. And the Don't Be Late at 8 morning mix get you up, ready, and motivated to take on the world. We'll have the law offices of Parisi and Bellavia in at 10 during the water cooler. 678-1039. Let us know what's on your mind. Ask any legal questions. We'll see if we can get Al, Tim to answer those questions on air. It all begins 5 a.m. with the Wake Up Club, only on 1039 WDKX.
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3: 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I Love Boosters. 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
1: 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The Wake Up Club will be here. We got you covered with weather and traffic all morning long, and the Don't Be Late at 8 morning mix get you up, ready, and motivated to take on the world. We'll have the law offices of Parisi and Bellavia in at 10 during the water cooler. 678-1039, let us know what's on your mind. 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It all begins 5 a.m. with the Wake Up Club, only on
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1: 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The Wake Up Club will be here. We got you covered with weather and traffic all morning long, and the Don't Be Late at 8 morning mix get you up, ready, and motivated to take on the world. We'll have the law offices of Parisi and Bellavia in at 10 during the water cooler. 678-1039, let us know what's on your mind. 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We'll see if we can get Al, Tim to answer those questions on air. It all begins 5 a.m. with the Wake Up Club, only on
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0: program back to work, school, or whatever it is you do daily. The Wake Up Club will be here. We got you covered with weather and traffic all morning long, and the Don't Be Late at 8 morning mix get you up, ready, and motivated to take on the world. We'll have the law offices of Parisi and Bellavia in at 10 during the water cooler. 678-1039. Let us know what's on your mind. Ask any legal questions. We'll see if we can get Al, Tim to answer those questions on air. It all begins 5 a.m. with the Wake Up Club, only on one.
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0: time, back to work, school, or whatever it is you do daily. The Wake Up Club will be here. We got you covered with weather and traffic all morning long. And the Don't Be Late at 8 morning mix get you up, ready, and motivated to take on the world. We'll have the law offices of Parisi and Bellavia in at 10 during the water cooler. 678-1039. 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Ask any legal questions. We'll see if we can get Al, Tim to answer those questions on air. It all begins 5 a.m. with the Wake Up Club. Only on...
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Ride Six Flags with my hands up. 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Baby mama can't stand us. 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VVS is on Chanel pearls. Sweat it out.

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0: Today's word of the day is effervescent. Effervescent is an adjective that means to be vivacious and enthusiastic, bubbling with energy. An example of this word is, the effervescent street performer drew a crowd at the Rochester Public Market with her lively music and humor.
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0: Do you use self-checkout site at the big stores?
1: Depends on what store I go to, because some of them big stores, the cashier lines are very slow, and then you have other stores that are very fast. So it depends.
0: All right. Now, I will, because I'm one of those, get one thing, get in, get out. Yeah. I don't mind self-checkout. But every once in a while, for a while, I would just be like, nah, forget it. I want to use the individual.
1: Right.
0: Because they, you know what I mean? They're working.
1: Mm-hmm.
0: So I guess in Rhode Island lawmakers are moving forward with a controversial checkout bill, self-checkout bill. They want to hit the big retailers with a fine of up to $1,000 a day if their store fails to follow these new staffing rules.
1: Mm.
0: And that would mean staffing more people instead of having self-checkout. But the fact that there are cashiers that are disappearing from big box stores,
1: yeah.
0: Walmart, Target, Whole Foods, all these, they mentioned CVS and Walgreens, it has affected the way people are employed because they don't hire as many people because of self-checkout.
1: Yeah.
0: So in Rhode Island, I'm not saying it's here, it's not Rochester, not yet. They are considering going after these big box stores to hire people to be at the checkout.
1: I mean, you know, you get the self-checkout to save money because you don't have to pay somebody, right? But think about it. Let's think about the theft and how much money is they lose with theft.
0: Yes.
1: Because of self-checkout.
0: Yes.
1: So either way, you're going to have to pay.
0: Absolutely. Absolutely. Is it $1,000 a day they lose in people that are walking out with stuff?
1: So it might be more than that. If you talk about, you know, these big chain stores across the country, add all that up together, I mean, they're losing a lot of money. People steal every day.
0: Yeah, and to be honest with you, we live in an economy now where we need to hire more people to work.
1: Yeah.
0: You know, that universal income ain't going to work.
1: Yeah.
0: It's not going to work. There's a lot of us out here that we might not like the job. It might not be the first choice, but they ain't getting no choice if there's no job offers available.
1: Right.
0: So this is going to be interesting.
1: Well, my thing is this, when it comes to jobs and people working, right? I believe everybody should have a job. I'm against AI taking away jobs, right? But I also want you to have a job because you want the job, not just to be a body collecting a paycheck and giving and handing out bad experiences. Mm-hmm. I want you to love your job. Want to be there.
0: Yeah.
1: Be helpful. Don't have an attitude.
0: I agree.
1: Because you're mad that you're at work. No, yeah. You're at work to make ends meet, just like how we're at work to make ends meet.
0: Now, they wouldn't get rid of all of the self-checkouts. Under the latest version of this bill, the grocery stores will be required to maintain at least one staff checkout lane for every three checkout lanes.
1: Okay.
0: So they're not going to get rid of all the self-checkouts, but there will be more human beings at checkout just with this bill. We'll see. We'll see where it goes from here.
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0: This is such a crazy feeling, though. I don't want to get too attached, but I feel like I already am. My mind's telling me one thing, but I guess I should listen to my heart.
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3: It'll be a beautiful Tuesday, sunshine and clouds, a warmer day, high temperatures, low 80s, a little bit cooler by the lakeside. Mostly cloudy skies for tonight, mild, we'll see a low near 60. And for your Wednesday, partly sunny, warm, high temperatures again, upper 70s. Follow me on Facebook and Instagram for forecast updates. 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I'm Chief Meteorologist Richard McCullough on 103.9 WDKX. 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
5: Uh-huh. I sure will. Good morning, everybody. Y'all listening to The Voice. Come on, dig me now. One and only Steve Harvey. Man, oh, man, got a radio show. Yeah, I do. God's so big to me, man. I just have to tell you about it. I can't help it. It's rather obvious to me how big, how good God is. He's absolutely tremendous. He's off the chain. He own one. He be clowning. He be just showing out. Man, I'm just over here just on the receiving end. You know, if you out there, start your mission today. Start your mission today. What are you waiting for? Why do we as people delay what we want? Or delay the process to begin what we want? Our hopes, our dreams, our desires. Why won't you start your mission today? Why don't we all decide together that just individually? Look, you listening. You got something that you've been dreaming about. You got an ambition of yours that's not yet fulfilled. You got goals you haven't accomplished yet. Everybody has them. Everybody's got them. Everybody's got something that's on the table that they haven't yet attacked yet. What are you waiting for? Start your mission today. Stop the procrastination now. The procrastination is only hurting you, yourself. If you got a goal, an aspiration, a dream, and you fall off track momentarily, you can get back to that. Because God knows where you left off. Now, you may have to accomplish a few more things since you stopped for a long period of time, but God knows where you left off. You can get back on track. Look, man, this dream of being on TV since I was a kid, it got off track now. It got off track. I just kept it as one of the dreams. And in some real dark moments when it looked like it wasn't going to happen, all I was hanging on to was just the hope that one day it could. But that's what faith is really about. Faith is the belief in things that you cannot see. But faith gives you the confidence to keep hoping, man. Sometimes it just keep hope alive. Sometimes, you heard Jesse Jackson say it, just keep hope alive. Sometimes, man, it's just the hope. I was hanging on a hope. And I'm talking about when it got real ugly and funky out there for me. When it looked like I wasn't going to ever make it. and all of the facts was in and everything pointed in the direction, you're not going to make it. You done really messed up this time. Then I sat there and I just hung on to the hope. But man, that's what I'm saying. If you got a dream or an aspiration or vision or something, when you fall off track and you want to go get back in line, God holds your place. See, he held on to that for me. He knew I was off track and out of line, but he said, okay, here's where we stopped. You want to be on TV. Now, when you get it together and you quit tripping and you come and you turn to me, I'm going to hold your place, put you back in line. Then we go and finish the journey. That took me a lot longer to get here than I wanted to, but then it was necessary because I needed all of them mishaps to happen to me along the way. So when I got on the radio one day, which I did not see coming, Steve Harvey got a radio show, y'all. That's why I say it every day. See, because of this radio show that I didn't see coming. Now I have stories to tell. I got experiences to share. And I can tell you about me better than I can tell you about anybody. And I done been through enough where it's relatable, where enough people can go, man, that happened to me. Appreciate you saying that. That's what it was for. See, I get it now. See, at the time, though, I didn't like what was happening to me. At the time, I was really in total disagreement with God on a lot of stuff he was pulling off on me. But in essence, I was really pulling it off on myself. But through his grace and mercy, he kept me through all of my mistakes, all my bad decisions, all my miscalculations, all my misfires, all the times I knowingly stepped out there and did wrong. He forgave me. He said, 'cause man, if you ever come to me, I have a plan for you that is going to be far and above. It will supersede everything you've ever dreamed of. That's what I did. I just got sick of me, good and sick of me. And I turned it over to God. And then God started working. And here I am today. Now, is he through with me yet? Nope. Have I arrived yet? Nope. But guess what? The journey is cool. You know, it's like I was talking to this young brother the other day about comedy. He's a really good stand-up, you know, this young dude is really good. He said, man, what is this I feel every night before I go on stage? I don't know what it is. I just want it off me. I said, sir, listen to me, young dude. This thing that climbs on my back every night before I go on stage, I don't know what it is. It's got something to do with pressure. It's got something to do with anticipation. It's got a whole lot to do with the fear of falling. He said, what you mean by that? I said, every night I walk out on stage, it's like I'm about to go and step off a cliff. I said, it's a sickening feeling. He said, man, but you do so well. I said, that's because the parachute opens. I said, but I want you to understand something. When I first walk out there, it's just stepping off the cliff. Now, these jokes provide a parachute, which slows my descent when I jump off the cliff, and I turn it into a glide. And then I take the audience this way and I swing them back over to that way. We might swing out to the Colorado Rockies. We may go down to Miami with this joke. We may take it on out to L.A. And I just swing back and forth till I land softly. The crowd cheers. The night is over with. I said, but it's been too many nights, though, when I walked off that cliff and I pulled the cord and the parachute didn't open. I said, nah, I'm just free falling out there for 30 minutes. Ain't no jokes working. Ain't the parachute didn't open. I said, so see, that's what it's like for me. And then you know what I found out? If you done walked off the cliff in life and you ain't got no God in your life, it's like not having a parachute. You step off the cliff and you just free falling. Now, see, now that fall gets you closer to the grave, right? See, we all heading to the grave from the moment we're born. But the cool thing about a relationship with God is when you step off the cliff and you got God, he a parachute. You still going down, but it's a nice ride. And God just helps your descent appear more like a rise and more like a euphoric fall. Instead of not having no God in your life and you just walking off that cliff every day, free falling, ain't got no cord, you steady pulling, you hollering the whole way because you done messed around with yourself and ain't let God come into your life and provide a parachute for you. I would rather have a parachute since I got to jump every day than to not have one. God has been like a parachute for me. Ask me where that came from. I can't tell you. But like I always say, most good things that happen in my life that I can't explain, it's usually him.
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0: X Rochester's number one rated radio station. Welcome to a Tuesday morning. Back to work, back to school, 26th day of May 2026. Good morning, DJ Sight.
1: How are you doing today?
0: Fantastic. Ask me why.
1: Why?
0: Because after a long and grueling Memorial Day for your boy, Tariq Spence, it ended with my New York Knicks in the NBA Finals.
1: First time since 1999. When I saw that, right, my brain started going through the files. And the last time y'all went to the NBA Finals,
0: tell them,
1: there was a Y2K pass. The last time y'all went to the NBA Finals,
0: go ahead,
1: Napster was around.
0: That's right.
1: The last time y'all went to the NBA Finals, HBO premiered The Sopranos.
0: Damn.
1: Hold up. The last time y'all went to the NBA Finals, Serena Williams won her first career Grand Slam.
0: First career.
1: First. The last time y'all went to the NBA Finals, the movie The Best Man and Blair Witch Project came out.
0: The last time the New York Knicks went to the NBA Finals, I crossed the stage at Brockport to graduate college.
1: You know how long ago that was?
0: I lived it. I know. Yes,
1: I know. And I believe that year... it was the NBA, it was a short season.
0: Yep.
1: And you guys, I believe, lost to the Spurs.
0: Correct.
1: So maybe it may be a rematch of...
0: I don't know. Let OKC and the Spurs take care of that business. We ain't got no problem with that business. That business ain't got nothing to do with us until we face one of those two teams.
1: Back then, OKC wasn't around. Matter of fact, they were in Seattle.
0: Yeah. Expansion team. They're like, they played basketball in Seattle? Yes, youngin. Yes, they did. Yeah, and as a matter of fact, Kevin Durant's first team. And then they moved. You were absolutely right.
1: Yep.
0: His first season in the NBA was their last season in Seattle.
1: Yep.
0: Then he moved.
1: Yep.
0: And became OKC.
1: Well, yeah, did they still have Gary Payton and Sean Kemp?
0: Or did they leave? In 99?
1: I don't know. No, because they lost to the Bulls a few years before.
0: I don't remember that.
1: But yeah, so that was the last time y'all went. The last time y'all went to the NBA Finals.
0: 99, y'all.
1: I think I just got my license.
0: 99. I know I just got my license because I got my license late.
1: Yeah.
0: Because I did not get my license as like normal kids, high school kids, you know, up here. They'll get their license 16, 17, 18, 19, 20. I got mine like at 21, 22. Mm, okay. Yeah. That's so I was a little late because I grew up in New York. I didn't need a car. Mass transit was the way I got around. So I didn't learn how to drive until I got up to Western New York.
1: DMX was the hottest rap star in 1999.
0: Where my dog's at. Yeah, absolutely. 103.9 WD, he speaks nothing but facts. Those are all 100%.
1: I think Doug Flutie was the Buffalo Bills quarterback.
0: Don't care. I don't care. No, had they lost all those four? No.
1: They lost those Super Bowls.
0: Super Bowls. No. Like they were 95, earlier. 95 to 99. I don't know if Doug came in after that.
1: He might have
0: come in after that, but they were whining about the Super Bowls when I first got up there to Brockport.
1: Last time the Bills went to the Super Bowl, I want to say it was like 93.
0: 95.
1: Nah.
0: Either way, don't matter. Or maybe it was not.
1: No, 93. It was 93.
0: Yeah. Either way, don't matter. It's the way we're at right now.
1: Yeah, the Yankees, I believe they were on a back-to-back streak in 1999.
0: I didn't care. 103.9 WTKX, the Wake Up Club, Triumph Report, brought to you by Parisi Bellavia. If you've been in a car accident, 888-8000. No issues out on the roadways this morning, so be careful while driving if you're heading out.
1: I think Mayor Bill Johnson was in his first term.
0: I do. Whoa. That might be right. I don't remember. I know Clifford Janey was the superintendent. I do know that because I'd gotten here and he was the superintendent.
1: I believe Bill Johnson was in his first term. I think he came in 97.
0: Maybe. Somewhere in there. That sounds about right. 103.9 WD.
1: I need to win this.
0: No, man, you lived up here, so you would know.
1: You graduated from Brockport.
0: Yeah, I know. But remember, my life begins 95 on.
1: Yeah.
0: So I missed the ice storm.
1: Yeah.
0: I missed all that stuff prior to getting up here.
1: All I'm saying is y'all need to win. I'm rooting for y'all.
0: Thank you, sir.
1: Yeah.
0: I appreciate that. Don't nobody know that we need to win more than we need to win. We're the Knicks fans. WDK to the Wake Up Club. Going to be a great day today. Thank you for making this a part of your day. Come back with Steve Harvey Morning Show in a matter of moments. Praying phone call. We'll get to that around 6:30 this morning with WDKX and the Wake Up Club. Good morning.
2: WDKX weather. It'll be a beautiful Tuesday, sunshine and clouds, a warmer day, high temperatures, low 80s, a little bit cooler by the lakeside. Mostly cloudy skies for tonight, mild, we'll see a low near 60. And for your Wednesday, partly sunny, warm, high temperatures again, upper 70s. Follow me on Facebook and Instagram for forecast updates. 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I'm Chief Meteorologist Richard McCullough on 103.9
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2: Ladies and gentlemen, let me have your undivided attention. It's morning. It's daytime. It's the rising. Grand rising, one and all. Man, oh man, oh man. What a great thing. What a great day. What a great chance. A great opportunity. Another shot. Another blessing. You know what, man? I start like this sometimes because I don't want anybody to take this thing for granted called waking up. Just to call life. Man, this is... Whew. And I think the older I get, the more I realize how special it is. Because I guess I've seen so many people I know at this point got to get up out of here for whatever the reason. I've lost some dear, dear, dear, dear people in my life, man. And as much as I miss them, I'm so grateful that I'm still here. Hmm. Man, I don't see how you can get away from that. And that's why I start a show like that in the morning. Just a reminder now, so you don't get easy with it. So you don't get comfortable in your skin like you owed it or something like that. Or like this regular. No, it ain't regular, man. It ain't regular. It's a blessing. It's a gift from God, ain't it? The church say amen.
3: Amen.
4: Amen.
2: Amen again. Shirley Strawberry, Carla Pharrell, Mississippi Monica Jr., the comeback kid, and the legend that is Nephew Tommy. Junior boy, got your little Hawaiian shirt on. Going somewhere?
5: I ain't went nowhere. But listen, Unc, but... You say all that, do you know it's some people that woke up this morning talking about, I hate when Mr. Harvey talking about we should be grateful. Why he always so grateful? I know I'm here. They don't even think about how you saying it.
2: Yeah, well, you know, I try to offer people the right way. Look, man, here's one thing I've learned. I don't care what you say. You're going to get people to agree with you and somebody somewhere going to be mad about it. Mm-hmm. I don't care what you say. And so I'm okay with that part of it. But it's my duty, my honor to praise God. I mean, I ain't got no problem with it, okay. Man. I just, man, for me, it's normal for me. It's not an act. I mean, I ain't doing it for the radio. I really ain't. When I ain't on the radio, I got this same conversation.
4: Hello.
2: I got this same conversation when I ain't even on the radio. When I ain't in front of nobody, man. Oh, man, but let me tell you something. When ain't nobody listening, when ain't nobody got a camera on me, conversations be deep. I can't even go into it. I don't even tell you what I'm talking about.
5: That's your closing today, Unc. That's your closing today. You can do that.
2: What's that?
5: When ain't nobody looking.
2: When ain't nobody looking, man. If y'all...
3: I like that.
2: Boy, let me tell you something. Y'all saw what was behind the curtain. Boy, y'all will sit down and get some popcorn. And Steve, what now? Boy, if you could see what really behind the curtain, what God done for me. Whoo. Boy.
6: All right.
4: Thank
6: you, Lord. Yeah. Mm-hmm. All right. Got deep, didn't it? Coming up at 32 minutes after the hour, we will run that prank back right after this.
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1: Right now, the nephew is here with today's prank phone call. What you got for us, Nev?
2: Well, let me ask y'all something, you know, before we drop this one. You know, there's always a recall on certain things. We've heard about cars being recalled. We've heard about appliances being
1: toys.
2: Recalled.
1: Mm-hmm.
2: Yeah, toys being unsafe. Even food being a recall. And but today it's a little something different, folks. This right here is condom recall. Oh, anybody with me no more, huh? I mean, y'all was with me with the cars and the toys and the appliances. Y'all was right there with me. But as soon as I give y'all the title, now no one is with me. But see, this is why pranking ain't for everybody right here. Because don't nobody want to roll with you. Not Cat Dog, if you would, we're going on in there with it. Condom recall.
3: Hello?
4: I'm trying to reach I believe it's Mark Davidson.
3: Oh, yes. He's not here right now. You don't want to leave a message?
4: Well, this is Barry. I work here. I'm the manager here at Walmart. Is he gonna be home anytime soon where he can maybe give me a call? I can chat with him.
3: I'm not sure. I mean, he can be back within like an hour or so. What's going on?
4: Well, we got a transaction here that he made on Friday of last week. And basically what's going on is we've had a bad batch of condoms. And there's actually a condom recall. This was a credit card transaction, so we're trying our best to reach out and get as many people as we can and let them know that those condoms are defective.
3: So
4: there's a recall on the Magnum condoms that we've had here at Walmart. And what we're trying to do is call everybody that has purchased them within the last week. And, you know, he purchased some on Friday, so what we want to do is reach out to him and let him know to bring those back.
3: Wait, I'm sorry. So you're saying that Marcus purchased these condoms on Friday?
4: The date I have here on this transaction, man, says Friday of last week. Yes, ma'am.
3: We don't even use them. But for the fact that you just called me talking about that my husband used condoms last Friday when we don't even use them at all, I'm so upset right now. Okay, you know what? Hold on. I'm going to call him right now if you wait. Well, you have to get this through this. I'm so upset.
4: Hang on a second. Would you rather give me his cell and I give him a call and let him know what's going on? Could you just give me his number?
3: Oh, no. I'm calling him myself right now. Hold on.
5: Babe, what's up? I'm about to get in the chair. What's up? I'm at the barbershop. What's up? I'm getting in the chair right now.
3: I think you need to get up and go outside because what I'm about to say... You don't want to talk about this in front of all your people over there.
5: Wait, what? Wait, okay. Give me a second, bro. 1 second. 5 minutes. What? What's going on? What's up? What's up,
3: Sarah? Don't be just flexing in front of the folks. First of all, so why do I get a phone call from, like, the manager of talking about you bought some condoms and they were defective last Friday? Really?
5: Wait, what?
3: Is this like a joke right now?
5: Baby, what are you talking about? What are you talking about?
3: What am I talking about? You tell me what I'm talking about. You tell me what he's talking about.
5: You sound crazy. I'm trying
3: to get my
5: haircut.
3: I'm not crazy. This is real.
5: What?
3: Cut the down and tell me what's going on right now.
4: Excuse me. Hello?
5: Hello? Who is this on my line? Who you calling me on the phone? Who is this?
4: Okay, how you doing? You're Marcus, correct?
5: Who is this?
4: I'm Barry. I work there. I'm the general manager at and we were calling
5: Barry. Wait. Barry, how you get my number? Why my wife calling me talking this crazy about a condom or something, Barry? What's happening? Get to the point, bro.
3: No, I'm not crazy. You're crazy.
5: Barry, what's your name? Barry?
4: Okay, my name is Barry. I'm the general manager here at Walmart. And basically, we have a condom recall, and we have your credit card that you made a transaction this past Friday.
5: Wait. Barry. What the f*** are you talking about?
3: Now you're going to try to act like you don't know what I'm talking about? Really? You know
5: Tyra,
3: exactly what you're talking
5: about. Tyra, could you be quiet? Because this is crazy. I'm trying to get a heck. I don't got this.
4: Okay, so, sir, what it is we have a transaction with your credit card that condoms were purchased, and what's happening is those condoms are defective, so we're doing a recall on all of them. So we're trying to get those condoms back. We don't want anybody...
5: Barry.
4: Yes.
5: First of all, you made a mistake. You couldn't possibly have my credit card, sir. You really...
4: Okay, well,
5: sir, hold on. Barry, this is my family, Barry. I don't play about my family, Barry. Okay. What are you talking about, Barry?
4: I've stated it, sir. This is how we got the number to your home where your wife is, and we were trying to actually just read. We weren't trying to create any problems. We just wanted to let you know that the condoms were defective.
3: That's right.
5: Sir, I don't know.
3: Marcus, the fact.
5: Baby, first of all, baby, you're doing a lot on the phone in front of Barry. I don't even know where it's coming from.
3: You're doing a lot now, right?
5: You're doing a lot. You're doing a lot. Listen, baby, we discussed it. We passed this part in our relationship. I told you that I was done with that part of my life. I told you that. Barry.
3: So disrespectful.
5: I apologize. Right, listen.
4: Were you in Walgreens on Friday of last week, sir?
5: I was not.
4: Well, these were purchased Friday around 6 o'clock. Friday evening of last week.
5: Barry.
3: Guess what? He wasn't home. I'll tell you that much. It's very fascinating that he was at work doing overtime.
5: Sweetheart.
3: Right.
5: Let's stop.
3: I see the picture now.
5: What picture? Barry. See, you got my wife talking crazy.
4: I mean, what are you?
5: Barry. Barry.
4: Yes.
3: This is wrong.
5: Baby, I didn't do this. Baby,
3: I'm so disgusted.
5: First of all, we don't even use
3: I'm condoms. I'm so disgusted with
5: we
3: you,
5: We don't
3: Marcus.
5: Even use condoms. Baby, we don't even use condoms. Why am I
3: purchasing? Clearly, you did with someone else.
4: First of all, Mr. Marcus, this was a pack of 12. You remember buying a 12-pack of Magnum?
5: I don't.
3: I still can't trust you.
5: We passed the man. That it's a lie. Why are you on here believing this?
3: Oh,
5: you know what I'm saying? You know what I mean? I wouldn't have spoken to God about this.
3: I can't
5: believe you're doing this. Hold on.
4: I'm here.
5: Barry, you got to be out of your mind calling me with this. You got to be out your mind.
4: You're the person that bought the gun.
5: Barry,
4: you did. Not me. You're the person that's been accidentally cheating on your wife.
5: Wow.
4: Hey, dude, I didn't do this. Tommy the one did it. It wasn't me.
5: What? Barry, I don't know no Tommy.
4: Tommy told me to call you because you the one bought the condom. Tommy said you bought.
5: Who is Tommy?
4: Nephew Tommy from the Steve Harvey Morning Show. Both of y'all just got pranked.
3: I can't believe that.
5: You gotta be kidding.
4: Nephew
5: Tommy?
4: Okay, sorry. Your sister Trish is who got me to prank y'all.
5: Oh, man. Well, I guess we're going to be leaving her out at the holidays, huh? She ain't coming to the house, man. You ain't cursing me out on this phone. You know I love you. You know how I feel about you, man.
4: All right, man. Buddy love. Both of y'all got to tell me this. What is the baddest, and I mean the baddest, radio show in the land? Give it to me. What is it?
5: It's the Steve Harvey Morning Show.
3: That's right. Steve Harvey Morning Show.
2: What y'all think?
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2: Come on now.
6: Like
2: come
6: too
2: on
6: much.
2: Now.
7: You play
2: hey, hey recall, baby. Hey, it happens. It happens to a lot of different things. It's just a recall. Don't get caught up with it. It's all right. These people gonna get past this. All right. I got Hattiesburg, Mississippi. When I'm gonna be down there? Hattiesburg. That'll be Saturday. July the 11th, the nephew is coming to town. Where else I'm
8: Taking
2: going?
8: Him,
2: I'm just flipping through my calendar. Baton Rouge, Louisiana, the Saturday. That's August 29th. Y'all, I'm coming through there. Boston, June 13th. That's the city winery. The nephew coming through there. Detroit, Michigan. Oh, they got jokes, jazz, and jams. That is Father's Day. All right. Sunday, Father's Day. That's June 21st. Jokes, jazz, and jams. Dougie Fresh, Shante Moore. Hosted by yours truly. We got Marcus Wiley. We got Julian Bond. We got the Williams singer. The list, Sugar Hill Gang. Lord have
8: mercy.
2: Oh, wow. Let's go on and on.
8: All right, nephew.
2: Detroit, we're talking about music.
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10: It'll be a beautiful Tuesday, sunshine and clouds, a warmer day, high temperatures, low 80s, a little bit cooler by the lakeside. Mostly cloudy skies for tonight, mild, we'll see a low near 60. And for your Wednesday, partly sunny, warm, high temperatures again, upper 70s. Follow me on Facebook and Instagram for forecast updates. 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I'm Chief Meteorologist Richard McCullough on 103.9 WDKX. 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
2: Coming up at the top of the hour in trending entertainment and trending headline news, President Trump posted an AI-generated Shady Bunch meme of President Obama as a prisoner. When will he ever stop this foolishness?
3: Lord.
2: Yeah, it is just so ridiculous with him. Tennis great Naomi Osaka is not sorry for celebrating being black at a dinner party for minority tennis players. And then Cardi B and Kendrick Lamar lead the BET Award nominations. We'll talk about all of these stories coming up at the top of the hour. But right now, it is time to ask the CLO, our Chief Love Officer, Steve Harvey. This is from Christy in Aurora. Christy writes, I had a surprise party for my husband. I hired a chef and later found out that the chef slept with my husband's first wife while they were married. My husband put the chef out. So we didn't have any food. I was clueless.
4: Wait, my husband slept with her husband. Wait, I don't say it again.
2: Okay. She hired a chef. She gave her husband a surprise party. She hired a chef. Then she later found out that the chef had slept with her husband's first wife while they were married. The chef slept with her husband's first wife. So her husband still hasn't gotten over it. So, but they didn't have any food because the husband put the chef.

0: time ago. You have a whole
1: family now. See, hey, whoa. He's still cooking, ain't he?
2: Yeah,
1: well, I see how he's
0: liking.
1: Well, she didn't know, Tommy.
0: She didn't know
1: that the chef had slept with his ex-wife. But when he walked in, he knew. Now you gonna get out my house because you done been up in here one time.
0: What did he say when he first saw him? Those things. What did he
3: I
0: say?
3: Know the.
1: Wait a minute.
2: Who made the shrimp?
1: What you over here for? Hold on. Put them pants down. What you over here for?
0: The pots and pans, not pants.
1: Because you know he bringing stuff in the house.
0: Right.
1: He got stuff in chafing dishes. Hey, hold on, man. Whoa. Where you come from?
3: I know that ain't Chef Lawrence.
1: Oh, no, man, you got to get the hell up out of here. You go in there.
0: But, honey, he's our chef. We need food. We don't have any food.
1: No, but I don't need nothing from him.
0: These people have to eat. This is your surprise party. Surprise. Yeah.
3: We about to have a DoorDash party.
0: Let him cook. Yeah.
3: DoorDash.
0: Wow. So, but he's mad at his wife, though. She wants to know why is he mad at her. Well, she didn't know.
3: He didn't know.
0: But she didn't know. She said I was clueless.
2: He mad at everybody.
1: But you know, but like she right now, he got a director somewhere because he mad for real.
0: Yeah, he's really mad. All right, we're moving on to Trina in Harlem. Trina writes, I went to my stepson's graduation, but didn't go to the dinner afterwards. I wanted him to enjoy his mom and dad on his special day. My husband tried to force me to go out, but I really didn't want to feel uncomfortable. Why can't he understand that?
1: Well, it's over now.
3: That was generous.
0: What, the marriage or the dinner?
1: No, I mean the dinner over with, man. Okay. It's cool. Feel how you want to feel.
0: Uh-huh.
1: Yeah, I ain't want to be uncomfortable. I wanted him to enjoy his mother and father.
0: Yeah.
1: I went to the graduation. That's up. We share. We co-parent. You know, now let me co. We co-parenting. We not co-dinnering.
0: I thought that was pretty gracious of her to do that.
3: Yeah.
0: To let them,
4: that was nice,
0: very much so.
1: Having been in that situation before.
0: I know one in particular where you were so nervous.
1: Thank you, Jesus. You didn't know what to do. Lord, man.
0: All right. Moving on. Thank you, CLO, to Buck in Palm Beach. Buck writes, my wife's best friend is a man. They enjoy shopping, brunch, and going to the movies. She asked if he can go on our trip to Orlando with our kids. He wants to bring his girlfriend. Is this asking too much? Should I allow him to go on our family trip?
1: I was about to tell you this right now. Uh-huh. What you not finna do, bring the man up around my kids. And you go, you need.
0: Has your stuttering
1: do
0: come
1: that.
0: Back?
4: Why are you Buck? Talking like
0: yeah.
4: that?
0: Yeah.
1: Because I'm Buck. Buck
4: oh,
1: don't
4: wow.
1: do that.
4: His name is Buck. Okay.
1: Buck don't lie.
0: Buck. He's from Palm Beach.
1: Buck don't lie no people back around him like that. And just for sure now, right after this here, you gonna have to quit being friends with him.
0: Oh, wow.
3: We're ready.
4: Okay, Buck.
1: Let me straighten you out on something. I'm serious.
0: What, Buck?
1: about that man.
0: Your best friend. That's my best friend. You've been knowing him for years. He doesn't what?
1: Really won't be your best friend. That Buck is me had not stopped studying without
3: in trouble. Kids. Don't get in trouble.
1: Ha ha ha. How's I'm gonna do that? And this is about me.
3: You're gonna get in trouble.
0: I think we should move on, Buck.
1: Hold on.
2: It's about me though.
0: But
1: this is all a testament of how good God is.
0: Amen. All right, we're moving.

0: hang on.
1: Yeah. Carly.
2: She not here, Buck. Bye.
0: Keep me out of this.
1: Get your head out your hand.
0: All right, we're moving on. Last one. This is from Rhonda in Seattle. Rhonda writes, I had sex with a guy that dated my mom. We didn't know at first, but when he saw family pics, he recognized my mom. He said, there's nothing wrong with us dating, but I think it's gross. What should I do? Should I tell my mom about this or not?
1: Yeah, you got to break up right away. You got to
3: immediately.
4: All these people that don't know nothing.
1: Yeah. This relationship can't go nowhere. Y'all can't go to the... He can't come over to the house for Sunday dinner. None of that.
0: Thank you, CLO. Coming up at the top of the hour, we'll have some entertainment news for you right after this.
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8: 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Brighton and Canandaigua, Pittsford Menon and Irondequoit will play in AA-2. 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
13: It'll be a beautiful Tuesday, sunshine and clouds, a warmer day, high temperatures, low 80s, a little bit cooler by the lakeside. Mostly cloudy skies for tonight, mild, we'll see a low near 60. And for your Wednesday, partly sunny, warm, high temperatures again, upper 70s. Follow me on Facebook and Instagram for forecast updates. 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I'm Chief Meteorologist Richard McCullough on 103.9 WDKX. 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
1: An AI-generated meme of President Obama, former FBI Director James Comey, and other former Obama administration staff wearing prison orange jumpsuits to his Truth Social page. What? You have nothing better to do with your time, sir.
2: Hey man, this guy as a president is just—he's just unpresidential.
1: Yeah. The pictures were arranged in a grid like the 70s TV show, The Brady Bunch. Remember that show, how they were in the grid formation? Mm-hmm. The president's caption, quote, "This is a bad, sick group of people, very destructive to our great nation, caused tremendous damage through weaponization." That's what he said.
3: The problem is you can't do nothing with Obama. You can't do nothing with him. And he stays on your mind because of that fact. You just can't do nothing with him.
1: No.
3: You will never be as great as he was.
2: That Obama was recognized as such a great president and loved and respected around the world. Mm-hmm. And that bothers him.
1: Yeah, tremendously.
2: The sad part about this guy is on so many levels, man, I just don't see how this is a bad, sick group of people.
1: What?
2: No, the sickness is in when you allow a man to tell you something and you just believe it, no fact checking, no proof of ID, no nothing. You just believe it. And you believe so many things. Man, have you seen Paula White, his spiritual advisor?
1: What?
2: What she's been saying?
4: Oh, man.
2: I mean, man, I don't even know what happened to this lady, man.
1: I know. Paula White was very surprised.
2: And this is crazy, man. As a Christian, for the Christian community to sit here and allow this woman to talk this way and she still have a platform is crazy. But she's the president's spiritual advisor.
1: Yeah.
2: There's nothing you can tell me to make me think, as a thinking man and a person raised in Christianity, that Donald Trump is of God. Because somebody told me something that's very important. He said, how do you know it's God talking or God's voice? And Bishop Ulmer said, God's voice has no sin in it. Every word out of God's mouth had no sin in it. Mm-hmm. So when you're talking to me and you say something and it's laced with sin and you tell me, God told me to tell you. No, he didn't. Hmm. No, he didn't. Cause that ain't how God talk.
1: Mm-hmm.
2: It's a whole Bible full of quotes and stuff in there he had. Sin wasn't in it.
1: Yeah. And I mean, I just, this idle time that he has just to do this kind of stuff. And keep in mind Trump's $1.8 billion with a B dollar anti-weaponization fund is for those he feels have been unfairly targeted by the DOJ, including the January 6th Capitol rioters. So, they're going to be able to get some money and all
4: so
1: of that.
4: So they get reparations.
1: Yeah,
4: they
1: right.
4: Get money.
1: Exactly.
2: Absolutely.
5: Well, I'm applying.
3: For breaking the law.
5: I'm applying.
3: For breaking the law.
1: Moving on to Naomi Osaka, tennis great, who recently hosted a dinner in Paris for minority tennis players. In response, she got a lot of criticism about this and backlash because of the dinner. And she responded saying in part, quote, "Growing up in tennis, I didn't see many people who looked like me, and I think it's important to spotlight and celebrate them." She went on to address her critics and asked, "What makes you uncomfortable about people of color getting together?" I mean, what is that about?
2: Who's criticizing her?
1: Yeah,
4: well,
1: I mean, you know
4: who it is.
1: I didn't see a meme from the president about it, but people, you know, I mean, we've heard this if you're black. You've heard this all your lives, you know, that people get nervous when we meet in groups and all of this, when we're too many of us are together and all of that. You hear this all the time. So she's going to be criticized. And
2: well,
1: she clap back. I liked it. Yeah.
2: You know, we're living in a time. We're living in a time of Make America Great Again. Mm-hmm. And this Make America Great Again is nothing but a reversal of anything that has empowered anybody who is not a white, what they can consider a white Christian male, which they have redefined all along the way what Christianity is. Because you can't claim to be Christian and be Christ-like and do the things you're doing. It just doesn't make sense. But now they want to make America great again because it's a fear of certain, and not all, certain men of a certain persuasion who feel as though their existence is being threatened.
4: Yes.
2: And it's not being threatened, it's just that you really aren't superior. You really aren't being thought of as superior, and no one is allowing you to be superior. So now, with that new interjection of thought, the fight back is, yes, we are. Watch this. We can do this. We can redistrict you, and now you won't have a representative that don't look like us who will cast a vote the way we want to and your district.
1: Yeah. Mm-hmm. That's been going on for years, too.
2: That's fear from a certain group of men of a certain persuasion who want things the way that they're back again.
1: Yeah. Yeah.
2: What alarms me, though, is when I see a woman doing it. That when I see a racist woman, man, that throws me a little bit, because I be going like, wow. That throws me a little bit. Don't you?
4: A lot of Karens in this.
1: Yo, yeah. All right. Thank you, guys. Coming up at 20 minutes after, it's the unofficial start of summer. We'll talk about it right after this.
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0: 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And I think Cardi's also moving over to the BET Awards. Okay. They announced those the other day, too.
1: Oh, yeah,
0: so.
1: It's coming up in a couple weeks, maybe.
0: And
1: a month.
0: Trending. She's trending. She's trending right now. Like, you know, she's upset. I guess the fans are like, we want more Cardi. Yeah. Cardi's like, I'm tired. I'm like, this is what you do when you're everywhere.
1: You remember, she just had a baby.
0: Yeah.
1: She just had a baby
0: and got out of a relationship and apparently back in one with Stefon Diggs. But
1: she's
0: I don't know what that is, but she does need her me time. Yeah. I do understand that. And these are human beings. That's what her point was. It's like, I'm not a machine. Yeah. I'm like, I get it. I get it. I understand.
1: If you don't do it, your body will let you know.
0: That's right. you either sit out or it will sit you down.
1: Yeah.
0: 103.9 WDKX, the Wake Up Club. I do want to say this, though. So Friday after the show is when we get the news on Rob Bass.
1: Yes.
0: So we didn't get a chance to really talk about it over the weekend. I just know that I think Friday afternoon, when the news hit me, it was kind of like, man, this is just rough. And you know, I just remember that record. Obviously, It Takes Two, and it just running. Oh, I mean, literally, I've never seen a record that I remember when it was a hit on the radio.
1: Yeah.
0: And then from that moment on, it's played at every party after that for decades.
1: I mean, when you watch movies and commercials, that song is in there. Obviously, you know, it's a timeless record. But yeah, Rob Bass passed away Friday. Though the news came out Friday. And he had a private battle with cancer. He was 59.
0: Yeah, and I know we talk, you know, with Health Beats with Nurse Bowick all the time. And we'll have Check Your Health that talks a bit about that. There's a number of episodes that talk a bit about cancer. I do want to get into this, and maybe tomorrow we'll save it for Dr. Killings. There are some people that are kind of like, well, you got to talk about it. And I'm like, I don't know. There's a lot of people that are not comfortable talking about their health. Chadwick Boseman, same thing. Like, there's a lot of people that don't, you know what I mean? There is this balance between we need to talk about it and they need to talk about it. But a lot of people don't want to have those discussions in front of other people.
1: There was this artist. There was this underground artist who was dealing with, he was going through his cancer, you know, situation. Mm-hmm. And there was a popular hip hop producer named Clark Kent. And Clark Kent called him every day, just making sure he was good. And then unexpectedly, Clark Kent passed away from cancer. And he was like, this whole time, you're helping me with my battle, and I didn't know you had your own battle.
0: Yeah, we got to talk about that, because I'm not trying to push anybody to talk a bit about it. But
1: it has to be talked about.
0: But there are things that we are losing. We're losing our people by not talking about it. Yeah. You see what I'm saying? Like, by not discussing it, we're losing. You know what I mean? So I think when we have discussions on health like we do with Check Your Health or Nurse Bowick, or even tomorrow when we get in Dr. Killings and mental health, it's really to just try to make sure that people are aware that you're not alone.
1: Yeah.
0: You know what I mean?
1: There's a lot of support services out here. And, you know, we try to push to be proactive.
0: Yeah, absolutely.
1: You know, we try to push to be proactive. Let's stay on getting our screenings. Mm-hmm. So, God forbid, if there is something that comes up that looks a little negative, or there is something that comes up, at least you caught it early and you have a greater chance of survival.
0: Yeah. And so we say, you know, go get the blood work. Yeah. You know, go get that test taken care of. A male, female, don't matter.
1: Yeah.
0: You know, go, something's not right. That's what you go to go find out what it is. So you can get ahead of it, planning ahead of it. WDKX in the Wake Up Club. So definitely, so you hear some It Takes Two today.
1: Yeah.
0: It's because it in remembrance of Rob Bass. And then DJ Easy Rock.
1: And he passed away like a little over a decade ago.
0: Yeah. 103.9 WDKX, the Wake Up Club. We'll cover some local news coming up next. But first, Trap Report being brought to you by Parisi and Bellavia. Been in a car accident. 888-8000. 3000 block of Buffalo Road out in Gates, dealing with a motor vehicle accident. Be careful if you're heading in that direction. Harding Road and Lake Avenue dealing with an accident as well at the top of the 7 o'clock hour. Culver Road, a little slow down there in that area. Let's see, Long Pond Road near out in Greece, dealing with an accident as well. well. All this at the top of the 7 o'clock hour. So be careful out on the roadways. Traffic report being brought to you by Parisi and Bella Via. Been in a car accident, 888-8000.
1: And Ella being later today. And I have a story for Alice, a local story where a young girl was, I believe, bitten by a dog.
0: Oh, really?
1: Yeah. So I know Parisi and Bella Via cover those cases. So, you know, that's something we'll cover with Al this morning.
0: Also a motorcycle accident too, yeah. Because motorcycles are out and about. I just happened to be driving yesterday, and this is not all motorcycle drivers, but I got one motorcycle driver that pulled that, like,
1: that happened to me over the weekend,
0: and I'm like, I didn't even see this dude in my rear and just pull that little, and then you're just rattled for a second, but you know they think they know what they're doing.
1: Gotta say it right. Sometimes you have to be their eyes too.
0: Yeah,
1: you have to be their eyes. You have to make sure you're paying attention and your surroundings, because just like you said, just out of nowhere they'll zoom by you and you'll be making you'll be switching lanes and then you have an accident.
0: The accident, yeah. So Parisi and Bella Via, that's at 10 o'clock this morning. If you've been in a car accident, 888-8000. I do want to get into this story though, Syke. About what happened at the driving.
1: Yeah, let's get into that coming up. Yeah.
0: On 103.9 WDKX, the Wake Up Club. Thank you for making this part of your day.
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5: It'll be a beautiful Tuesday, sunshine and clouds, a warmer day, high temperatures, low 80s, a little bit cooler by the lakeside. Mostly cloudy skies for tonight, mild, we'll see a low near 60. And for your Wednesday, partly sunny, warm, high temperatures again, upper 70s. Follow me on Facebook and Instagram for forecast updates. 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I'm Chief Meteorologist Richard McCullough of 103.9 WDKX. 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
9: And the remake with Jay-Z, with Jazzy Jeff and...
10: Will Smith.
11: Prince.
9: Right.
10: Summertime
9: Prince.
10: Summertime.
11: You
9: better
11: go
9: here.
11: I
9: ain't
11: know you knew that one.
9: Mm-hmm. Well, I knew that one because Cool in the Game.
10: Yeah.
9: See, Junior, you don't even know what Summer Madness is by Cool in the Game. You hear it every day.
10: Every day.
11: No, I hear it in the summertime with Will Smith rapping.
12: No, sir.
10: The original.
12: Summer Madness, we play on this show every day. When do we play it, Junior?
11: Hold on, you mean tell me, Will Smith didn't start
12: No,
11: it?
12: Cool in the Game. Why are we talking to
10: it's
12: him?
10: It's a remake. It's
13: y'all do it to yourself.
10: He doesn't right, Tommy.
11: So now y'all all get mad at me because I didn't know.
12: Yes.
9: Yeah.
12: Because
9: yeah.
12: We play it every day.
10: Okay.
11: I know, and closing remarks, I know, but I've been saying, okay, here it is, okay. Summer. I think it will. I said, this boy love Will Smith. He played every day. This boy love the hell out of Will.
10: Big Will. Big Willie style.
13: Slightly transformed.
10: Wow.
11: I'm just singing it while he talking. Yeah, I want to do my closing remarks, but I'm saying, here it is. I'm just doing. Y'all saying Cool in the Game. When? Will Smith didn't start that?
10: We just told you, Cool in the Game.
12: Who do you think came first?
11: Cool in the Game. And where is the game? We ain't seen him. You see Will, though.
9: I'm not even going to talk to you.
10: I just can't.
9: Sometimes I can't deal with your level of...
10: Don't say that.
11: You mad because you think you got more knowledge about music than me? I told you where Will Smith came.
9: Whoa. Do you say I think I got more knowledge about music than you? You don't.
11: You didn't know Will Smith started the whole Summer Madness.
9: No. You thought he started.
11: You mad at me because you know what?
12: Checkmate. Come on, Junior.
11: What?
10: So, Junior, what's your favorite summer song? When this you hear this song, you know it's summer.
11: I know.
10: You know so much about music, but not that's Steve's song. What's your song?
11: My song, Come and Talk to Me, Josie. That's every song.
12: That don't have nothing to do with summer.
9: No.
11: You said, dude, bikini.
9: Come and talk to me.
11: Yeah, because you got your bikini on. I really want to meet you.
9: Mother, come and talk to me. Ooh, yeah. I feel smothered. Come and talk to me. Mm.
10: You can't be quiet. It's a radio show.
11: You got all mad right, at me for that.
10: Coming up in 34 minutes after the hour, midterm elections and voting registration. We will talk about it right after this.
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0: We are 103.9 WDKX. Oh, man, this is the reminiscence of summer's past. Another one right on the verge of being kicked off. Actually, Memorial Day is like the kickoff for summer. It's like the beginning.
1: It's not officially summer, no. But it's the kickoff for, you know, grilling season.
0: Yeah, getting out and about. 60 degrees right now. Going to be a high of 83 for the day. Full forecast from meteorologist Richard McCullough. What to expect tonight, tomorrow, as we get into. Now, summer's got a lot of great memories, but it's also a time to be aware. And the story that we were talking about in the last break had to do with the 18-year-old that was going for a driving lesson.
1: Well, yeah, according to our news reports, a 58-year-old man, Rochester man, is being charged after police said he posed as a driving instructor and sexually assaulted an 18-year-old woman. Authorities said the woman got into the car believing he was the instructor, and then he took her to an apartment where the assault took place. She was able to text family members for help, and that's how she was saved.
0: Obviously, scary, sick situation we develop it. Now, there was some stories that were brought up earlier that have been corrected as to who this
1: man was.
0: Not working for RCSD.
1: And originally, that's what they had all over the news and social media, that this was an RCSD employee. RCSD quickly came out and said, no, he did not work for us.
0: No.
1: So I believe it was he was a crossing guard for, was it the city of Rochester?
0: I believe so. So this is the scary part about news. Sometimes people put stuff out there and some of that stuff isn't accurate. But I know the Rochester City School District came out very quickly and said no.
1: So he's not a city school district employee.
0: But that being said, it's a very scary situation. And the point of bringing this up is to, one, be aware, two, teaching your young people, all people. I mean, if they're under 18, over 18, if something doesn't feel right, something doesn't look right, something is a little bit suspect, get out of there. Yeah. Get out of there. Use your best judgment. You got to have those street skills, the street smarts. Same thing if it's something that's online. Something seems a little creepy, or somebody leaves a message that doesn't seem right. Get out of there. Yeah. Delete it. Unfollow. Whatever it is you got to do. You got to have the digital smarts. You got to have the street smarts.
1: Now, the driving school, they said normally they connect the instructor and the student before the class takes place. And they said that and their vehicles also have labels on them. And they said pretty much, you know, just be mindful when you're booking classes, you know, make sure you're talking to your instructor and be mindful of the vehicle that you get in.
0: Yeah. And, you know, just, you know, be mindful all the time.
1: Yeah.
0: I mean, daytime, nighttime, I think a lot of people think to themselves, you know, it's during the day. What could possibly happen? I've seen a lot of stuff in Rochester happen during the day.
1: And they also said, I believe that same morning around that time, they were expecting a student that didn't show up.
0: Yeah. 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
3: It'll be a beautiful Tuesday, sunshine and clouds, a warmer day, high temperatures, low 80s, a little bit cooler by the lakeside. Mostly cloudy skies for tonight, mild, we'll see a low near 60. And for your Wednesday, partly sunny, warm, high temperatures again, upper 70s. Follow me on Facebook and Instagram for forecast updates. 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I'm Chief Meteorologist Richard McCullough on 103.9 WDKX. 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
1: There are 35 Senate seats, all 435 House of Representatives seats, and 36 gubernatorial races on the midterm ballot. Remember, you as a voter will decide who controls Congress, the U.S. House of Representatives, and your local elections. According to AP News, last month's Supreme Court's landmark decision weakens the Voting Rights Act and its protections against racial discrimination, and they are trying to take away minority voter strength and power. So what that means is we have to get out and register and vote. Please.
2: Now, this year right here, this crucial. In 2028, It's really critical for us as people. Because listen to me, if our vote is so big, is so valid and so important that they are doing everything in their power to render it powerless. Mm-hmm. Yes. They're trying to do every little conniving, evil. They've rolled back the 1964 Voting Rights Act.
1: Yeah, yeah. Mm-hmm.
2: They've rolled that back. And they rolled it back because of the Supreme Court, because of his appointees. He got them to say it's not right. Well, no. Why isn't it right? It was right back in 64. But see, what we're facing is a group of people, an administration, that does not want the Constitution enacted out equally. They wanted to act it out in their behalf. And they've always done that. They tried to affix the amendment and allow women to vote. They tried to act like they didn't really think the Negro was 3/5 of a human being. That's what was in the Constitution at the time. Uh-huh. They've been trying really hard to act like that ain't what they meant. But you're watching it in real time. Mm-hmm. It's exactly what they mm-hmm. meant. Mm-hmm. It's exactly what they mean. They so mean it with the reversal of Jim Crow. They mean it of everything. They're taking rights from women. Mm-hmm. Ladies, y'all keep sitting up in here, man. And they're all that women don't be needing to vote. They getting closer and closer to that. Once they take away your decision to do what you want to do with your body,
1: yep.
2: Which is crazy to me. Mm-hmm. That's
1: men
2: just
1: make that decision.
2: Unthinkably crazy.
3: Yeah. Well, I think the issue is, you know, you think about this last presidential election and how many people sat out and didn't vote, right?
1: Yeah.
3: You think about that. So now here we are where they're trying to even take.

0: take the right away from you to even vote. So now more than ever, so now when we tell you your vote counts and your vote makes a difference, now you see, because they wouldn't be fighting so hard to take that right from you.
1: But so many people don't believe that. They don't believe that
2: young
1: their
2: people
1: vote
2: listen
1: matters.
2: To me. Stop saying your vote doesn't matter. Because it does. I tell you when it really matters, when your ass sit up there and don't vote, that's when it matters the most. That's when you now they've won in every day. You got to stop letting them win.
1: Yeah, and make it a part of your life and your lifestyle. We have to vote.
3: Tuesday.
1: We live in a democracy.
3: I voted too.
1: Yeah, I did too. I have my
2: y'all. Opinion. They are counting on the fact that you won't vote.
1: Yes.
0: I voted this past Friday. Early voting. Gotta get it done.
1: Gotta get it in. All right. Hopefully we got that message across, but we'll keep saying it until the midterms in November. We will keep saying it.
4: Oh, we're going to beat it into you. That's what we're going to do.
0: Right. You can count on that.
4: You can count on that. And take that to the bank.
1: Coming up next, you hear him, the nephew, with today's prank phone call right after this.
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0: Have you ever been in a hot air balloon at all?
4: I don't want to. I've been in the blimp. I don't like it.
0: No. You've been in a blimp?
2: And that was when he was little. That's what we told him it was. We had just tied him to a balloon.
0: Shut up, man. A balloon.
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8: Say, I hear that. Ain't nobody got no time for that,
7: Today's Dumb Dumb of the Day goes to a Virginia woman who's being labeled as a porch pirate because she jumped out of a car to steal three packages and was only seconds away from getting away with the crime. According to reports caught on Ring Cam, she slipped on wet grass and fell down so hard, she twisted her ankle the wrong way, resulting in it breaking. Reports said the person that was driving the vehicle had to jump out of the car and drag her back inside the vehicle and then take off. The woman was caught a short time later because the Ring Cam was able to catch the license plate to the car, which traced back to the woman.
9: Are you stupid or something?
10: I'm as stupid as a stupid does.
7: And that's today's Dumb Dumb of the Day.
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1: Just a few, because right now the nephew is here. I know. The nephew is here with today's prank phone call. Nephew, what you got for us?
2: I'm dropping it right here, Shirley. All-time favorite right here, Raymond in the closet.
1: Oh.
2: Raymond.
1: Okay, classic.
2: In closet. Yeah. Sure enough, classic. Ladies and gentlemen, put your seatbelt on and rock with me. Raymond in the closet. Let's go, Kathy.
3: Hello. Hey, who there?
4: Can you hear me?
3: Yeah, barely. Who is there?
4: This Raymond.
3: Man, speak up. I can't hear you. Who?
4: This is Raymond.
3: Man, speak up. I can't hear you. Who is this?
4: Raymond. Veranda is my sister.
3: Veranda, brother?
4: Yes.
3: What's up, man? What's up?
4: Somebody done broke in our house. They in the house right now. I'm in the...
3: Hold on. Man, my bad. What you saying? Somebody done what?
4: Somebody done broke in our house.
3: Well, why the hell are you whispering?
4: Because they in the house right now. I'm scared.
3: Wait a minute. You saying somebody done broke in the house and they still in there?
4: Somebody done broke in the house. I'm in the house now.
3: Hold on. Wait a minute. You saying somebody done broke into your house and they still in there?
4: Yes.
3: What are you doing sitting up in there? Why you ain't call the police?
4: I'm in the closet and I'm trying to get somebody to...
3: Hold on.
4: I don't know what to do.
3: Man, you saying somebody in the house, in your house right now?
4: I don't know what to do.
3: Oh, this up. Okay, where you live at? Where you live at?
4: I'm on 36th Street.
3: Because I'm at 32 and a half. You know what? Hold on. I'm going to call the laws now.
4: Wait a minute.
3: Man, you know what? What?
4: Wait a minute. Don't call the police.
3: You send your in a house, somebody finna sit up here finna kill you, and you talking about you don't want them arrested?
4: We got some illegal stuff in the house. Don't call nobody. Don't.
3: Wait a minute. Wait. Now, you saying... Hold on. You saying don't call the laws. You have some what in the house?
4: Don't call nobody because we got it. I got illegals in the house. Don't do it.
3: Man, what the we got in the house? Man, you know what? This is bad, Doc. You know what? You send your up in there. That's probably why they in the house. Now, you done set your up in the house. That's who in there now. That's I guarantee you that what you got in there?
4: I can't say it. I just want you to help me.
3: You know what, man? Let me tell you something. I'm gonna tell you the best thing to do. Even though the people in your house right now, you need to just let me call. Man, you need to let me call the law. Cause I'm gonna tell you right now, you can't get your money.
4: Don't do that. Don't call.
3: But you know what, man? I'm gonna tell you, you don't stay down there. I'm gonna tell you now. I can call the law. Hold on. I can get my wife to call right now.
4: Don't call her, please. Don't call her. Because it's too much illegal stuff in the house. Don't do it, please. Don't call the police.
3: Man, but I'm gonna tell you something, man. Honestly, I can't do a thing because I ain't finna go down there. Now, I'm gonna tell you something. This fool sitting up here telling me, don't even call the law. You know what, man? Look at here, Doc. I'm gonna be honest with you. I ain't gonna go down there. I'm gonna tell you right down now. You know what? Now, first thing I'm gonna tell you now. Now I ain't gonna take my down there. First of all, they may be tapping my line, and I ain't got to do with this. You gonna get
4: they
3: your killed on your
4: Doc, don't.
3: Listen, man. Look, I can call 911. Hold on. Baby, look, go ahead and call her. Cause you know what? You're finna get your killed out there.
4: They don't know who you are. I just
3: bet, man. You know what? And I ain't finna stay on the phone with you.

0: Well, this is some crazy that you done set your up.
1: Don't say nothing.
0: I'm gonna call your sister for one.
1: Don't say nothing.
0: She's sitting up there talking about not calling the law. Fool, you better keep your mother in that closet. I'm gonna tell you right now, you're a fool. You walk out, because I'm gonna tell you now, they sure gonna kill your stupid man. You know what? I ain't gonna lie to you, man. The only thing I can tell you, I can call the law. You finna go down. And I'm gonna tell you now, I ain't going down with. I don't know why you really gonna call me unless you want some help. Because I'm gonna tell you right now, I ain't gonna jeopardize myself nor my family over your around here. The only thing I could do, I could help you out in one way. I can call the law. Now, my wife's got a cell phone. What you want me to do?
1: Will you come get me?
0: You must be a fool. I'm not. Hell no, I ain't going down. Hey, I ain't going. You know what, man? Look. I can't get in that. And my wife and I already called the police. I'm going to tell you right now, they finna come.
1: Can you hear me?
0: Yeah, I can hear you. Shut your mouth.
1: Can you
0: shut
1: me?
0: Your mouth right now.
1: Can you hear me?
0: Shut up. They don't know when to hide. That's why they don't shoot the shit out of him. Don't peek out that door.
1: Can I say something?
0: Man, you need to shut your mouth.
1: This is Nephew Tommy from the Steve Harvey Morning Show.
0: You know what?
1: You just got pranked by man, your boy Wendell. You just got pranked.
0: Boy, y'all some dirty. I do well, man.
2: Dog, you just got pranked by your boy Wendell, man.
0: I'm sweating like hell sitting up in this house with drawers, old man. And you sit up here want to play with... Man, look at here, boy. I'm sweating like hell.
2: Why are you sweating?
0: You was finna die because I sure no one's finna come down to the house. That's for sure.
2: I know you weren't coming to the house. I heard it in your voice. I said, okay, you know what? He ain't coming to get me.
0: Man, I'm sitting up here right now. Man, I might need to take off from work, boy. I'm sweating like hell sitting up in here, though.
2: Hey, let me ask you something, man. What is the baddest radio show in the land?
0: Can't be nobody but the Steve Harvey's Morning Show with none other than Nephew Tommy with his crazy.
2: Come on, y'all. That was Raymond.
3: Such a classic.
2: That was Raymond.
1: Shut your
2: All-time classic. Hey, it's going down Sunday, June 21st. That is Father's Day. Father's Day in Detroit, baby. Uh-huh. That is Aretha Franklin Amphitheater. Jokes, Jazz, and Jams. Jokes, Jazz, and Jams. Hosted by yours truly, Nephew Tommy. You got Dougie Fresh. You got Shante Moore. You got Marcus Wiley. You got Julian Vaughn. You got the Williams. The list goes on and on. But this is for the fathers. So bring your fathers out. Bring your pops out. Bring your husband out who's been a great father. This is for the fathers. This is for the kings, the real kings that work every single day that we don't know anything about. But we know their journey. We know what they're doing. So we celebrate the men, the fathers, Sunday, June 21st, Detroit, Michigan. Jokes, Jazz, and Jams. And then there's that town that I can't wait to get to. Lord have mercy. When I get there, do you know what it is? Hattiesburg, what? Mississippi. Saturday, July 11th, baby. The Nephew is coming to town. Sanger Theater, Hattiesburg, Mississippi. It is a Nephew Tommy and Friends all white house party comedy jam. And tickets are on sale right now. Hattiesburg, Mississippi.
3: All right.
2: Your Nephew coming to town.
3: All right. Thank you, Nephew. Coming up next, it is my strawberry letter. And the subject is the women in my life should meet. Wow. Okay. If
2: you
3: say so.
2: You're the first fool said that.
3: Yes,
2: you're the first fool.
3: We'll get into it right after this.
2: What is she doing over there with Regina?
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4: 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If you're heading on out the door this morning, beautiful weather, sunshiny day today. 83 going to be the high, 62 right now. Trap report being brought to you by Parisi and Bellavia. Been in a car accident, 888-8000. North Goodman Street and Haywood Avenue dealing with a very serious motor vehicle accident. City of Rochester, be careful in that direction. Let the emergency crews do have to do there, North Goodman Street. So be careful there. McGee Avenue, a bit of a slowdown in that area as well. North Winton Road and Empire Boulevard out in Irondequoit. Serious accident there as well, too. Just happened moments ago. So just be aware of that. 1600 block of Winton Road out in Irondequoit. A travel being brought to you by Parisi and Bellavia. Been in a car accident. 888-8000. All right, site, back to work, back to school, back to the business.
5: Don't be late at 8 morning mix. The sun is shining. It feels great outside. I'm going to play some feel-good music to get you ready for work, school, or whatever it is you have to do this morning.
4: All right, short week, y'all. Y'all know y'all had that three-day weekend. 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
5: What about the garbage?
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10: It'll be a beautiful Tuesday, sunshine and clouds, a warmer day, high temperatures, low 80s, a little bit cooler by the lakeside. Mostly cloudy skies for tonight, mild, we'll see a low near 60. And for your Wednesday, partly sunny, warm, high temperatures again, upper 70s. Follow me on Facebook and Instagram for forecast updates. 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I'm Chief Meteorologist Richard McCullough on 103.9 WDKX. 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

0: JX, 8:30 is your time if you're leaving the house right now. Work, school, wherever your destination is. 62 degrees in downtown Rochester, looking for a high of 83 for today. We are WDKX, the Wake Up Club. 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Been in a car accident, 888-8000. Let's see here. 3,000 block of Winton Road in Randacoit, dealing with a motor vehicle accident. Nothing serious. 590 northbound near exit 1. Little slowdown there. Not too bad. Not too bad. I kind of like St. Paul Street, South Green Drive, dealing with a motor vehicle accident, 490 eastbound near Mount Reed Boulevard as well. So everybody getting back to work. That's what this is. I can feel it, son. I can feel everybody's going back to work today.
1: I mean, the sun is shining. It feels great outside. Why not go to work? Do something today. If you have the day off, go to the park. Get a nice little walk.
0: Ain't day off today. Who got the day off today?
1: I'm just saying, if some people work yesterday.
0: Unless, to your point, because we worked yesterday. But then again, the radio never turns off. There were some people working yesterday. So they got off today. Congratulations. Or your normal rotating day is a Tuesday.
1: Yep.
0: Congratulations. Yep. You are off today.
1: Yep.
0: But for everybody else, y'all know what y'all did. Y'all took that extra day last week, Thursday. Caught that Friday. Mm-hmm. Half day Friday. Into the weekend now and until back. Yesterday, and now you're back.
1: So if you drink coffee, you might as well sip your coffee and get to work.
0: WDK's the Wake Up Club. Thank you for making this part of your day. Let's see here. Part one of the Strawberry Letter on the way next in WDKX.
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5: It'll be a beautiful Tuesday, sunshine and clouds, a warmer day, high temperatures, low 80s, a little bit cooler by the lakeside. Mostly cloudy skies for tonight, mild, we'll see a low near 60. And for your Wednesday, partly sunny, warm, high temperatures again, upper 70s. Follow me on Facebook and Instagram for forecast updates. 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I'm Chief Meteorologist Richard McCullough on 103.9 WDKX. 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
7: It is time now for my strawberry letter for today. 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We could be reading your letter live on the air, just like we're going to read this one right here, right now, and you never know. It could be yours.
8: It could be yours. Buckle up and hold on tight. We got it for you. Here it is. Strawberry letter.
7: All right, nephew. Thank you. Subject, the women in my life should meet. Dear Stephen Shirley, I know, right there, right? Dear Stephen Shirley, I have been married for 2 years. I was dating another woman when I met my wife. I knew I had found the right woman, but at the wrong time. I continued to date both of the women, but I got really close to the woman that I decided to marry. I also got her pregnant, so I felt it was a sign for me to marry her. I didn't tell my other girlfriend that I was getting married. It was not a big deal because she had moved to her hometown to take care of her grandmother who raised her. Her grandmother might have been sick, but she always gave me the sign eye and always said she doesn't trust me. When her grandmother passed away, I was there for her the entire week and I paid for the funeral. All of her family thought I was her man and I felt like crap for being a two-timing liar. I went back home and continued to be a great dad and husband. 2 months later, my girlfriend FaceTimed me and told me that I had to come see her. She needed to see me. I panicked and thought I had been busted, so I begged her to tell me what it was. She told me she's pregnant.
8: God.
7: My knees buckled and I started crying. I told her that I would come to see her as soon as I could get some time off from work. It's been a while and I haven't been to see her yet. She's been leaving nasty messages and calling me a loser and saying she'll be fine raising her child without me. When I met her, she told me that she couldn't have any children and now she's 42, so I never thought she could even get pregnant. I feel so bad for both of the ladies in my life because I have to be honest. How do I tell these women about each other? Please help me.
8: God.
7: Woo. What a dilemma. I know. This is a case of having my cake.
8: I don't want to. I just Shirley, I don't want to be in this letter.
7: You don't want to answer. I know you don't because I know why too. All right.
8: I'm over here toe up. I don't
7: know. I know. What are you going to tell him? Anyway, as I was saying, this is a case of having my cake and eating it too gone wrong. I appreciate you wanting to be truthful because I don't know how you are going to get away with not telling the truth eventually anyway. I'm assuming you're looking to be a part of the child's life since you want to come clean now. And unlike Steve, who's going through through it right now, I believe that the truth does matter. In this case, especially because there are children involved who will need their dad and who should also know their siblings. The kids change everything in this situation. I'm not sure why your girlfriend lied to you and said she couldn't have children. And maybe she didn't think that she could have children. I don't know. Some, you know, she's never had them before. But in any case, there is a baby on the way. And anyway, you were lying to her too. You never told her you were married. Why didn't you drop the side chick after you got married? You could have done that. Make sure you get a DNA test to prove that the baby is yours. Then you got to man up. And I don't know how. I don't know how you're going to do this. But you have to tell your wife that you got another woman pregnant. Be prepared for her not to take it well at all. For her to be beyond mad. She will be devastated. This could even cost you your marriage. I hope you know that as well. Also be prepared to get child support papers, custody papers. These are just a few of the consequences I can think off the top of my head that you're going to face because of your cheating. Why didn't you just cut it off when you got married? Why? Steve, I know you're messed up. I know you are. But he wants to know. What?
9: First of all.
7: Breathe, God. Breathe.
9: What's wrong?
7: Poor baby.
9: Let me tell you something. It's me and every man that heard this letter.
7: I know.
9: It's distraught.

0: Yeah.
1: Well, this is where I picked up on it at. And she, well, see, look at this letter in the letter. She said she told me she was pregnant. Mm-hmm. And my knees buckled and I started crying.
0: Is that so what you're doing right now?
1: So did I.
0: Yes.
1: The moment she said she was pregnant, I started crying for you too. Now listen to me, dog. This is, you know how I feel about lying. I have no problem with it. It's necessary. But this is, you may not ever hear me say this again. So listen to me carefully.
0: Okay.
1: I believe in lying, but the lie can be too late.
2: Oh, it's about timing.
3: You better preach
1: and
3: up
1: right
3: in
1: now, dog. All the lies you should have told.
0: It's too late. Yeah, there's kids involved. It changes.
1: You know, that's one thing about when you lie. You have to have impeccable timing.
2: Are you gonna be okay?
1: No, I'm not.
0: So.
1: This is really distraught for him because I'm dating another woman. When I met my wife, I knew I had found the right woman, but I was at the wrong time. I continued.
2: Pull yourself together.
1: I continued to date both of the women, and I got close to the woman that I decided to marry. You know, and then. I got her pregnant, and I felt like it was a sign, you know, to go on and marry her. And I ain't tell this other girl that I was getting married because I figured it wasn't no big deal because she.
0: All right, hang on.
1: Glad a little bit.
0: Hang on. What? Hang on.
2: What
0: hang
2: is
0: on,
2: going
0: Steve.
2: On?
0: We'll have part two of your response coming up. Today's Strawberry Letter subject is the women in my life should meet. We'll get back into it right after this.
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1: All right, come on, Steve. Let's recap today's strawberry letter. The subject is the women in my life should meet. Are you okay?
2: Okay, now on the commercial break, I had a chance to pull myself together.
1: Thank you.
2: Because I was crying a little bit.
1: Yeah, you were hurt for him.
2: And, you know, well, let me just say this calmly, that, you know, the me and the man that I am, I ain't got no problem lying. You're going to have to lie to maintain your relationship. But there are also times when the lie is too late.
1: Too late lies.
2: Yeah, a late lie is worse than a lie, because now it ain't gonna make no sense, dog. So now what you're gonna have to do is you're gonna have to resolve this. You've been married for 2 years. You was dating another woman when you met your current wife. I knew I had found the right woman, but at the wrong time. I continued to date both of these women, and I got close to the woman that I decided to marry. So he got close to the woman he's married to now, because he was dating her while he was dating this other chick.
1: Right.
2: And I also got her pregnant, and I felt that was a sign for me to marry her. And I didn't tell my other girlfriend I was getting married.
1: Mm.
2: Now, right here. Yeah, see, you could have jumped in here right now when you... I also got her parents, and I felt like it was a sign. I got her pregnant. I felt like a sign. I didn't tell her my other girlfriend that I was getting married. It was no big deal because she had moved to her hometown to take care of her grandmother. Okay, right here was the time for the lie. You won't be coming down there to see her anymore because now you sick. See?
1: Oh, so he should have told her that he was sick?
2: Yeah, you were sick too.
1: Okay.
2: That would have been a perfect time to start a sickness.
1: He should have told her that he was married or anything like that.
2: No.
1: That's too much sick. Like the truth.
2: And the sickness you got is contagious.
1: The sickness you have is lying. Right. That's the sickness.
2: So now she don't want to be around you no more because you sick. That would have been a good time to lie.
1: Mm.
2: Okay, anyway, then her grandmother...
1: Anyway.
2: She went to take care of her grandmother because her grandmother was sick, and she always gave me the side eye and said she didn't trust me. Then when her grandmother passed away, see, this was an opportunity for you to have like a little moment of relief because her grandmama died. Who didn't like you no way, so, you know. You know, that's, people, y'all need to stop acting like it. Every death don't affect you like that. Everybody deaf don't affect you.
1: Better
2: like
1: keep
2: that.
1: It 100.
2: And y'all need to stop acting like y'all cry about everybody deaf.
3: You so wrong. So, you wrong.
2: Yeah, this girl grandmama died. That probably like that was you probably went, whew. You know, you ain't gotta hear her mouth no more. So, you know, just being honest with you, that's what you could have said. And I paid for the funeral, and all of her family thought I was her man, but I felt like crap for being a two-time liar. Well, see, you didn't. If you had told a lie, I thought of that you had got sick and it was infectious sickness. You know that you couldn't go there, but then you could have told that lie at the funeral and cleared everything up. You know.
1: Oh.
2: And you could have just walked up front and just said, you say this in front of black funeral, you going, she's passing, it's making me look at my life different because I have Ebola. And, you know, and
3: wait a
2: now
3: minute.
2: That, yeah.
3: Honey.
2: Yeah, I have Ebola. And now I'm sitting here looking
1: you
2: at her and
1: it's
2: passing.
1: You make yeah, it about you?
2: Yeah, and I have Ebola. Just as long as y'all stay 10 feet back, it's all right. And you say that at
3: the
2: funeral.
3: It's a real situation right
2: yeah,
3: now.
2: Okay. Everybody going to want you to go back home.
1: Wow.
2: See, you
1: could
2: have got yourself back home, and then family would have been on your side. He's a kind man, paid for Nana's funeral and all this here, but he came anyway, and he had Ebola. And, you know, and then that was it. So I went home, and I continued to be a great dad and husband. And 2 months later, my girlfriend FaceTimed me and told me that I had to come to see her, and she needed to see me. I panicked, and I thought I got busted, so I begged her to tell me what it was. Then she told me she was pregnant. My knees buckled, and I started crying.
1: Mm-hmm.
2: See, but now you don't have the Ebola lie out there. You'd have that Ebola lie out there, you'd be good.
3: Stop
2: right now.
3: Saying that.
2: That was the key.
3: It's going on now.
2: She told me she was pregnant. My knees buckled and I started crying. That's in the letter when I started crying with him.
3: Now you about to cry again.
2: I heard this. Now with this.
1: You were okay.
2: I'm back. I'm fine.
1: Okay.
2: And, you know, and I

0: told her that I was going to come down there and see her soon as I get some time off from work. Uh-huh. But I can't go down there no way because I didn't know what I was going to say because I had missed my opportunity to lie. And I ain't been to see her yet. So she started leaving nasty messages and calling me a loser. See, that wouldn't even have to happen because I'd have said, I got Ebola, what you want me to do? But you didn't. You had missed that window. That window to lie was over. And she said she'll be fine raising the child without me. Hey, hold up now, because he might have Ebola too. So we might have to be thinking about some other things. And so then when I met her, she couldn't tell me she was having any children. She's 42, so I never thought we'd even get pregnant. Mm-hmm. I felt so bad for both the ladies in my life because I had to be honest. And just go and get yourself a ticket and get you a job somewhere else, dog. And send your child support payments in. You don't have to go through too much with both them women, man. But you need to get out of town.
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3: It'll be a beautiful Tuesday, sunshine and clouds, a warmer day, high temperatures, low 80s, a little bit cooler by the lakeside. Mostly cloudy skies for tonight, mild, we'll see a low near 60. And for your Wednesday, partly sunny, warm, high temperatures again, upper 70s. Follow me on Facebook and Instagram for forecast updates. 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I'm Chief Meteorologist Richard McCullough on 103.9 WDKX. 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
1: All right, here we are, guys. Before we get to this story about this man not needing drama in his family, Steve, you wanted to rebut.
2: You know, Junior,
1: something.
2: I don't know why you thought you could use music to hurt me about the Cavaliers not being in the playoffs. Dave, same song, please.
1: Come on, boys.
2: Oh, I told you this was coming.
1: Sing it.
2: I've seen it too many times from afar. But the difference between us is you forgot who the Rockets are.
3: Come on, man.

0: Now you're glad that I'm with you, but I told you I was coming. You think the Rockets will be there next year, and you'll find out you'll be sitting in the same chair.
1: Boy, it's over, June. It's over, June.
2: Do the talking parts,
3: baby.
2: The monologue.
1: Oh, you know, from time to time we come together and we just don't seem to understand. You put your hopes in these teams and fill them up with all your dreams and hopes for tomorrow. But now look at Junior, got his head in his hand. And now the song has turned into sorrow.
2: Aww.
1: Yeah. You thought you was gonna sit up here and just do me. You thought that I'd take it well.
2: Ooh, the Steve Harvey Morning Show is a vibe, baby.
1: You know I'm not a good sport at all. Go to hell. Now I've got to try to hurt you.
3: You're doing it.
1: I'm not going to be fair.
2: Ignorant.
1: Now I'm gonna turn this song around and make it about your hair. Your hairline is gone like the Rockets is gone. Way back behind your ears is this song. Crying and watching you brushing your hair when I keep telling you Junior is no longer there. Bye-bye.
2: All right.
1: Bye-bye.
2: So
1: long.
2: All right. Congratulations.
1: I cut you deep, Junior.
3: Yeah, you did.
1: Yeah, I swear
3: to God, you did.
1: You
3: know. But I had to laugh.
1: You don't come for me, Junior.
2: Unless I send for you.
1: Junior, you don't come for me.
3: But hold on, Unc. How you going to use my song, too?
1: I'm versatile. You lucky I ain't going to get no Earth, Wind, and Fire. I'd destroy it, you know.
2: With your mind.
4: Can't hide right. Love.
1: Boy.
2: Oh, man. Reasons.
4: Okay.
2: All right.
4: Is this a versus battle?
2: I know.
3: I don't know.
2: All
3: this is Carla.
5: It's over.
1: No,
5: if it
1: not,
5: is.
1: It's over.
4: Yes.
3: I know one thing. I ain't going to say nothing about the Cavaliers no more.
4: You don't have to.
2: They're at the house. They got in their mansions. They got in their phantoms and drove to their mansions, Junior. You know that when they lose win, that's what they do.
4: Yeah. So back
2: well,
4: to
2: there
4: the
2: you
4: Knicks.
2: Go, guys. The Knicks. Yeah. What is Spike Lee going
3: to
2: wear?
3: Shout out to the Knicks.
2: That's the question. What will Spike Lee have on?
5: That should not be the question because that's hard to predict.
2: I know.
3: Them glasses for one. He will have them on for sure.
4: Orange and blue.
3: Blue. Uh-huh. One of them. Uh-huh.
2: All right, guys. We'll have more of the Steve Harvey Morning Show coming up at 20 minutes after the hour right after this.
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8: Hey, what's up now?
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0: We are 103.9 WDKX, Rochester's number one station for R&B, hip-hop, throwbacks. Summer's got a lot of great memories, but it's also a time to be aware. And the story that we were talking about in the last break had to do with the 18-year-old that was going for a driving lesson.
1: Well, yeah, according to our news reports, a 58-year-old man, Rochester man, is being charged after police said he posed as a driving instructor and sexually assaulted an 18-year-old woman. Authorities said the woman got into the car believing he was the instructor, and then he took her to an apartment where the assault took place. She was able to text family members for help, and that's how she was saved.
0: Obviously, scary, sick situation as we develop it. Now, there was some stories that were brought up earlier that have been corrected as to who this
1: man was.
0: Not working for RCSD.
1: And originally, that's what they had all over the news and social media, that this was an RCSD employee. RCSD quickly came out and said, no, he did not work for us.
0: No.
1: So I believe it was a, he was a crossing guard for, was it the city of Rochester?
0: I believe so. So it's some, this is the scary part about news. Sometimes people put stuff out there and some of that stuff isn't accurate, but I know the Rochester City School District came out very quickly and said no.
1: So he was not, he's not a city school district employee.
0: But that being said, it's a very scary situation, and the point of bringing this up is to, one, be aware, two, teaching your young people, all people. I mean, if they're under 18, over 18, something doesn't feel right, something doesn't look right, something is a little bit suspect, get out of there.
1: Yeah.
0: Get out of there. Use your best judgment. You got to have those street skills, the street smarts. Same thing if it's something that's online. Something seems a little creepy, or somebody leaves a message that doesn't seem right. Get out of there. Delete it. Unfollow. Whatever it is you got to do. You got to have the digital smarts. You got to have the street smarts.
1: Now, the driving school, they said normally they connect the instructor and the student before the class takes place. And they said that and their vehicles also have labels on them. And pretty much, you know, just be mindful when you're booking classes. You know, make sure you're talking to your instructor and be mindful of the vehicle that you're getting.
0: Yeah. And, you know, just, you know, be mindful all the time.
1: Yeah.
0: I mean, daytime, nighttime, I think a lot of people think to themselves, you know, it's during the day. What could possibly happen? I've seen a lot of stuff in Rochester happen during the day. Yeah, read more WDKX at WDKX.com. 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
3: It'll be a beautiful Tuesday, sunshine and clouds, a warmer day, high temperatures, low 80s, a little bit cooler by the lakeside. Mostly cloudy skies for tonight, mild, we'll see a low near 60. And for your Wednesday, partly sunny, warm, high temperatures again, upper 70s. Follow me on Facebook and Instagram for forecast updates. 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I'm Chief Meteorologist Richard McCullough on 103.9 WDKX. 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

0: putting you in the know if you ain't already know. 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
3: Hey, what's up, my Go-Getters? 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Now, baby, listen, I know all of New York City was on fire last night, and honestly, if they woke up to the Statue of Liberty being right there in the middle of the garden right next to it, I already know. We know exactly how they got there, because I'm thinking Knicks and four. What's your thoughts? But a big congratulations goes out to the New York Knicks. They are headed to the NBA Finals after winning the Eastern Conference Championship. And one thing about it, New York City is going to be outside. And you want to know who I know is happy right now? My guy, Spike Lee. After 27 years, I believe they finally are making it in. So big shout out, of course, to the New York Knicks. Now, speaking about people not making it in, listen, meanwhile, Ray J got knocked out less than 30 seconds into his boxing debut against comedian Super Hot Fire. And baby, he had a lump on his head looking like when Martin got into the fight on the show. And not even his own friends wanted to put money on him and was there to believe he was actually going to win. Chris Breezy, one of them friends, this is what he had to say.
4: What's up, y'all? Appreciate y'all. Hey, Ray J, please do not get your ass whooped. I came here as a supporter, brother. Do not die.
5: You know he fighting super hot fire, man.
4: I know. That's what I'm saying. Don't die.
5: Did you put some money on, or are you just...
4: Hell no, I can't bet on him.
5: If that was your man, you would have put some bread on him.
4: I knew he could fight.
3: Child, that's how you know they real friends, because he said, boy, don't die. Don't die. He was close. He almost passed away. All I got to say is, Ray J, go sit down. Please go sit down. Now, lastly, we got to talk about Big Mama, and I'm talking about Latto. She was spotted linked up with 21 Savage's children's mother. All I got to say is that was a sight to see. It reminded me when Tierra was taking pictures with future baby mothers, too. It's interesting. Listen, all I got to say is the internet is definitely going internet every time, and the detectives already clocked it in for overtime trying to see what was going on. So yeah, I'll leave that to them, but nonetheless, I love to see the harmony. Yep, that's it. Well, this right here wraps up that Go-Getter Report. You know what to do. 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
0: 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So that's coming up in a matter of moments. WDKX and the Wake Club. Find out how it got started, where he went from, I think it was Columbia Law, and then was like, you know what? I'm giving up this law practice and I'm going to start this whole new thing online.
1: Yep.
0: Everybody must have been like, you must be crazy.
1: Yep, yep.
0: But you got to be a little, you know what's funny? You got to be a little delusional. You got to be a little delusional.
1: You, when you say delusional, I wouldn't say delusional. You got
0: to
1: be.
0: Everybody else is delusional. To you, it's driven.
1: Yeah, yeah. It's your vision. Yeah, of course, everybody else is going to think you're delusional, but I mean, if it's your dream, it's your dream.
0: That's it. That's it. Follow your dreams. 9:26 is the time. So that's coming up in a matter of moments before we get out of here in the 9 o'clock hour. But oh, don't go nowhere. We got some stuff for Al Parisi.
1: Mm-hmm.
0: He coming in early for this interview, and then we're going to be talking about a whole bunch of stuff. I think, like, Jersey drivers have seen their insurance go up. They dumping insurance. What does that mean?
1: Dog bites.
0: Yeah, got to get into that as well. All of these different issues that are happening in and around Rochester, we're bringing that up, too, including car crashes, motorcycle crash the other day, all of that stuff. So that's coming up at 10 o'clock this morning with WDKX and the Wake Up Club. Thank you for making this part of your day. Good morning.

0: We are 103.9 WDKX, the Wake Up Club. Fred M. is here. One of the guys that put together one of the biggest websites everybody tends to go to all the time, Media Takeout. I've been on Media Takeout since you guys started. So to talk to you is an honor, my friend.
1: Thanks. It's great to be here.
0: Listen, I do also have Al Parisi, who happened to go to Columbia University.
2: Yeah, Columbia Law School. Yeah, exactly right.
0: In the law program. So I thought it'd be great you'd be in. I wanted to get your thoughts on what made you start Media Takeout, because you were pretty successful. You were in law school. Was it Columbia Law you were in or no?
1: Yeah. It was a Columbia Law and Business.
0: And then what made you decide, okay, I'm going to start this website and then take it from there? Because you had other businesses too.
1: So I definitely knew that that's what I wanted to do. Mm-hmm. And so the idea was always just trying to find the right company that I thought there was a good market opportunity. And also, probably as importantly, about the kind of company that I could feel comfortable in, that I felt that I wanted to go to work every day. And then I felt that I was actually making a change.
0: And was there any moment where you were just like, all right, we need black representation in media or entertainment that galvanized your decision to do this? Was there sort of a moment in time in history that we can go back and say, this was the moment Fred M. wanted to do this?
1: Yeah, so I think there were kind of two moments in that. I think the first one was, I think as the internet was exploding and mobile was exploding. So, I mean, I think a lot of people to remember, but the internet at first was just kind of desktop computers. And then as the mobile internet came out and exploded, that's when I think a lot more of black people got access to the internet. A lot of black people, you know, it's difficult for, you know, it's, like I said, it's hard to think about it right now, but I mean, having a personal computer was a great expense, whereas having a phone was something that everybody had. So as you had all of these new African-American readers on the internet, you didn't have the content there. So that's when I knew that there was an opportunity there to create this space where you had African-American celebrity culture.
0: Interesting. And then it sort of like exploded. Were you right around the same time as TMZ, or you were after or before them? What was that like?
1: Yeah, I think they launched maybe a little bit before us. So it was like right around the same time. You know, we launched, they launched. Obviously, they had a lot more money when they started. I think I had $25.
0: Yeah, absolutely. Absolutely.
1: You know, they had big corporate backing. So we launched around the same time. And I think we took the same focus. We were focusing on primarily African-American celebrities. And at the time, they were largely excluding African-American celebrities. And that's where I think the opportunity came out there, where we can kind of take up the slack where TMZ was not.
0: Awesome.
3: So with Media Takeout, and when you would put content out there, stories out there, how? Because I know a lot of stories weren't true. And then there were some stories that were true. Now, when you put that type of content out there, like, was there any worries about risk of being sued?
1: Yeah, I think a lot of times, you know, what happens with a lot of people is they say, oh, you know, this isn't true or this isn't. And then they base that off of the fact that a celebrity came out and said it's not true. But remember, a lot of times we are producing content that the celebrities don't want out there, right? Like, we might be talking about problems in their marriage. We might be talking about problems with their finances. And so there's an incentive for them a lot of times to just say, no, it's not true. And I think our response has been largely that if a celebrity comes out and says it's not true, even if we have sufficient facts to kind of prove that what we're saying is true, we just kind of leave the story where it is. And I think that's a place where we differ from TMZ, whereas TMZ will fight back, I think, a lot of times with the celebrities. For us, I think, you know, our audience, they really care and they love the celebrities there. We're not trying to fight anyone. We're trying to produce a little bit of content, you know, have some fun with it. And then if it gets too serious and they feel like they have to defend themselves and kind of like push back against the story, we just kind of step back.
0: It's interesting because Sai and I were having this discussion before about now you have influencers and then you have news people and then you have a lot of people that don't have the journalistic integrity. They're just looking for the hits and the follows and the attention and go viral.
3: Like a Tasha K or somebody.
0: Yeah. For an example of it. And then there is the media end of it, where you need the clicks, like you need the attention. You need to make sure that you're keeping that audience and you're feeding whatever it is your audience is looking for. But there's a balance with journalism. How do you sort of go through a meeting with that?
1: I think it's kind of like it's a kind of push pull, right? Like, I think, you know, the best way for us to look at it and keep your eye on the ball is the audience is always what you're looking for. And remember, as I said before, the audience actually likes these people. They care about these people. Yes, you want to know that what the dirt's going on, but you don't want to destroy them. And I think so long as you kind of keep that in the focus, I think you end up making the right kind of journalistic decisions. Now, obviously, you have to try and get everything right. And you do your best job and kind of like, you know, checking your sources and double checking and calling and, you know, doing whatever online research you can. That's important too. But like I said, there's this other piece out there that you don't want to destroy people. And then you have kind of, you know, just other things, especially when you're talking about, we're talking about Black celebrities, African-American celebrities. So a lot of times what we have this other concern here is that we don't want to destroy people. So a lot of times for us, we make the specific journalistic kind of decree that we're not going to engage in hip-hop beefs that could end up in violence. Wow. We're not going to do things that are going to necessarily send someone to prison. We're not willing to engage in that. And a lot of people, they do. They do that, and there's plenty of places where you can go and you can get clicks, and you know there's plenty of places on the internet, specifically on Twitter, where you can do that. You're not going to find that on Media Takeout. We made that decision very early on just because we have too many people on it, and you have to take some degree of responsibility.
2: And coming from Columbia University, right, which like kind of that's the journalistic school in the world, I think, you know, how are you greeted when you walk through the School of Journalism?
1: I didn't go to the School of Journalism, but it's right next to the law school. It's interesting because at one point I was going to do some talks over there, and they were happy to have me over there. I think right now the state of journalism right now is in crisis. And I think, you know, a lot of times there was, you know, maybe a decade ago, there were a lot of people were saying, oh, you know, these bloggers out there or these professional bloggers that are out there are kind of the problem. But now I think with social media comes out there and you have, you know, like you said, there are people on Twitter or people on social media with absolutely no integrity at all. I think a lot of times in a lot of places like Columbia are looking to people like us to kind of bridge the gap of kind of like on one hand, the kind of old school traditional journalism and then this new, you know, influencer based journal, you know, quote unquote journalism that has no standards. That, it, you know, when they look at the kind of the vast spectrum of what's out there right now, I think a lot of people are starting to embrace kind of what we were doing, what we and others like TMZ and other places have been doing.
0: Oh, time. We got to take a quick break. I got to pay some bills. We'll be back with Fred M. from Media Takeout coming up next. 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
13: It'll be a beautiful Tuesday, sunshine and clouds, a warmer day, high temperatures, low 80s, a little bit cooler by the lakeside. Mostly cloudy skies for tonight, mild, we'll see a low near 60. And for your Wednesday, partly sunny, warm, high temperatures again, upper 70s. Follow me on Facebook and Instagram for forecast updates. If you've been injured in a car accident, make it easy. 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I'm Chief Meteorologist Richard McCullough on 103.9 WDKX. Have a good day.
0: Good morning, Rochester. 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Fred M. joins us now, Media Takeout founder. Also, the cheat sheet, which I used to use all the time. It's interesting. I'm glad you purchased that as well and are a part of it. I wanted to get into this because we have this thing in Rochester where we talk a little bit about how we're portrayed in the media. And I know that there are certain things that we don't do that seems to be defining of all Black people. And there's certain things that we do that we really need to address as Black people. So then what's sort of the balance here? Because there'll be things that are just like, man, that ain't all of us. Why we all got to get lumped together with this is what happened here or this is what's going on there. And then there'll be moments of just like, damn, yeah, that's not good. We have to really address it in our own community.
1: Right. I think, you know, there's kind of an art to it, right? Like, think about, it's almost like if you're talking about comedy, right? Like, there's a way to tell a joke about Black people and make us all laugh. And then there's a way to tell a joke about Black people and offend us all, right? And I think that it kind of works the same way as you're talking about a particular news story, right? Like, there are news stories out there that if you focus on the same problem within the African-American community or within the Black community, that's particularly, you know, embraced by the folks on the right wing, or, you know, you're not helping anyone by continuing these narratives, right? Like there are things that are going on in the Black community that aren't being reported that I think we should report on and we should change. So, I think there's a lot of kind of push and pull. There's no clear, easy way to do this. I think in the end, and I know I kind of keep coming back to this, is it's really about, you know, not only loving the people that you're talking about, that recognizing that your audience does it, but truly loving your audience, right? Like saying, hey, we're here for you, right? Like we're not here to get a click from you today and then disappear, right? Like we want you to come back. And I think if you want someone to come back, you have to respect your audience. You have to, sometimes you challenge your audience, but you have to be on the same page and kind of have and vibe with them. And I think when you do that and you create that connection, you're able to have a company that doesn't just last for a year or two. You can be around for 5, 10, 20 years.
0: Like interesting. That. Interesting. Fred M., this has been I've learned a lot in this interview. I've learned a lot talking to you, discussing sort of the background. What was your sort of staple for education? Because Columbia is hard to get into. Columbia Law School is even harder to get into. So what was sort of your basis and structure for education?
1: I mean, you know, for me, there's some, you know, a lot of times people have, you know, skills, right? Like, so maybe some people, you know, you played football and then you were smart. And some people, maybe you did, you know, you were good looking and you're smart, or you kind of have this other thing that you had going for you. And then you had like your intellect or your intelligence. Mm. I had nothing. All I had was smart. That was it. That's all I had. That's all I have. Yeah. Right. Like, so I've always doubled down on that. You know, I spend most of my time thinking and reading and researching and doing all that. And so I've worked on kind of education like, you know, like a basketball player works on his free throws or, you know, and that's just the way that I am. And I'm not saying that this is for everyone. I think, you know, if you are great at basketball, then work on your free throws, right?
0: Like, yeah.
1: There's a lot of money in that too. So this is all that I had was education. And so it's, you know, it's the thing that I'm best at, right? Like using my brain. And so that's what I did. That's what I've leaned in on that. And, you know, it took a while to kind of get there, but, you know, at some point I got there and I've just leaned on it. And even today, now that I've, you know, I've been running this company for 20 some odd years, and I spent all day thinking about things and reading about articles and meeting people and talking to people and like you guys, that's just the way that I am. I think it's a good thing to have it, right? Like I think in our community, you know, education and being smart is not necessarily as valued, I think, or, you know, it certainly wasn't when I was growing up. Hopefully it's more so now. I'm trying to instill that with my kids and to the young people that I meet right now, that if that's what you want to do and that's what you think you have, you know, I think you should lean in on it.
0: Yeah.
2: And Jason, what got you off the road? In other words, when you graduate from Columbia Law School, you're supposed to be go work for a big law firm, make hundreds of thousands of dollars, millions of dollars, a billable hour, things like that. And you decide to be an entrepreneur, which you could have done in day one. What was that light and fire within you? And where did you get that courage to do it?
1: It's interesting. So I did. When I graduated, I went on and I worked in a law firm. I worked there for, I don't know, 4 years or so. And I was doing well. I enjoyed what I did. I, you know, I was getting good reviews. Everything was there. And I just always, there's something always been magical about the idea of kind of creating a company, right? Like you, here you are, you create this company and then people willingly come and give you their money, right? Like you're not scamming them. You're not convincing them. You're not, they're happy to give it to you. And then you give them the service or whatever. And then they're happy to have that service. There's just, to me, there's just something magical about being able to create that, right? Like it didn't exist before you kind of put it together and then you did it and now it happened. And I think, you know, for a lot of entrepreneurs, and I think a lot of entrepreneurs don't say this and they don't like verbalize it. I know when I talk to a lot of them, I think a lot of them feel this way, that there's just something so special and so magical about this. If you have that kind of entrepreneurial space to you, right? Like, I guess if you're a singer and you stand in front of an audience and, you know, you see people stand up and clap, maybe you feel the same way that I feel. Or if you're, you know, if you're a ball player and, you know, the crowd's cheering your name, maybe you feel the same way. But I truly feel it. Like when you know, even now, people come up to me on the street and they'll say, hey, you know, I wrote this on Media Takeout and, you know, I want to talk to you about it. And I'll stop and sometimes have a conversation for 5 minutes about it or 10 minutes about it. And my wife doesn't necessarily like that. but it's just so magical. They're like, wow, you know, this thing. And like, it's like these people actually love it, right? Like, so I can't. You know, once you kind of have that feeling, you can't really get away from it. And, you know, I got that pretty early. And
2: do you remember the day when you went from on the law school, law firm partnership track to, honey, I'm going to get off this. And then they say, oh my God, how about feeding the kids? Like, I'm just saying, like, do you remember that day?
1: I do. I remember the day. I remember I walked into the firm. I told all of the partners and the other law lawyers that I was resigning. They were like, what the hell are you doing? And then they told them what I was doing. They were like, this guy's crazy. And I told my mom. My mom was like, oh, my God, I still had this law school debt. And everyone was like, this guy is the craziest guy in the world. What is he doing? You know, and it wasn't until, and even as I started going, and even as we started to gain some success, no one really understood what I was doing. This whole idea of the internet was just so new. How is this guy even making money? Like, what is he doing? I do see that he's posting some stuff and people talking about it. You know, no one knew. It was just kind of like a surprise. I kind of like had planned it out. I kind of knew the avenues that I was going to take. And it just, you know, it took maybe like 10 years, I think, into it, right? Like, we'd already been a successful company before people were like, okay, maybe this guy didn't make like a terrible decision, right? Like,
0: perhaps I was wrong. Perhaps he saw something I didn't see. Absolutely. Fred, I'd love to get you back on the show, man. You're quite the inspiration. I really want to get into, I believe that there are not only so much in you, but that there are people just like you that are young out here and just don't know what to do with themselves and don't feel that they fit in without creating their own box. And I think that you are an inspiration to have on WDKX, the home of Douglas King and Malcolm X. And I'd love to have you back, man. I'd love to get you back on the show.
1: I mean, I love talking to you guys. I mean, I love, you know, what I heard about you guys. I mean, I spent a good amount of time in Rochester. My wife went to the University of Rochester, so I used to be on that bus. Yeah.
0: Oh, you gotta stop by next time.
1: Man. I do. I love the city. I'm there. You know, she's there for reunions, and she actually does a bunch of things with the university. So, you know, I'm there all the time.
0: Oh, man, good stuff. Well, next time.

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0: We are 103.9 WDKX. It's Q Parker. Q Parker, put it on. Al Parisi is here.
1: I just like how you just went back to your New York state of mind.
0: What's
1: after
0: up?
1: After the Knicks go to the finals.
0: Yeah.
1: You're straight Bronx.
0: Yeah. Well, I'm extra hype. I haven't been here, as you pointed out earlier, in 27 years.
1: The last time the Knicks went to the NBA finals, Parisi and Bellavia was just getting off the ground.
2: Wow, think about that. Yeah, we were babies. Yeah.
0: So it's a celebration. It'll be just as big when the Bills go back to the Super Bowl.
1: If they get there.
0: Hey.
1: We got to take it one sport, city at a time.
0: Today is not a day of hate.
2: Now that the Giants are completely finished.
1: I mean, the Sabres had the opportunity to stay in it. They lost last week. Your Knicks are in their moment right now. So let's just wait for this, and then we talk about the Bills.
0: Now, what is Al talking about that the Giants are finished?
2: He's talking about the Jackson Dart.
0: Introducing Donald Trump in New Jersey.
2: Exactly right. Your quarterback, right?
0: Wait. He's our quarterback, Al.
2: Right. You all Mr. Dart everything. So what happens is, what I think is really, really interesting is that I had to modify when you're allowed to leave your team, right? Because I had this rule with Little Al.
0: First of all, did you break that mic? He might have to get on this mic.
2: The only time you can leave a team is if the team moves, right? If the team moves, you can leave. But now you can leave a team if your team 100% supports Donald Trump. So from the ownership to the quarterback to everything, you're more than free to leave the New York Football Giants.
0: Well, the thing is that the sad part about this, Al, is there are people in New Jersey that support Trump.
2: Yeah, oh no, there's no question.
0: There's Giants fans that support Trump.
2: And you know
0: Trump.
2: What I say? Let them have the Giants.
0: Time out.
2: If you're a Giant fan, you need to today.
0: Al, you going to say that about every team? I'm sure there are Steeler fans that support Trump. There's Bills fans that support Trump.
2: Right.
0: There's people. This is what I get out of this, Al. You know what I get out of this? There's coworkers that you work with currently that support Trump.
2: Right, but it tells you about their heart, right?
0: Yes,
2: and once you find out their heart, you can decide whether or not to invite them over for dinner.
0: I'm not inviting them over dinner. I still got to work with them, though.
2: Right, but
0: I still got to work with them.
2: But I'm not obliged any longer to be a New York Giant football fan.
0: Why? As long as he's the quarterback?
2: And now the more research you do with the ownership, right? Tish was there with Epstein, right? So the more research, do you want to be surrounded by these scoundrels? Do you want to support these scoundrels?
0: The Epstein thing is a totally different thing. That's not the same as this. This guy introduced the president to come out. I don't like the president like that. I know a lot of people that do, and I know a lot of people that don't. But this is about whether, I don't care what he does.
2: I got so much pride.
0: If he win games, then he stays. If he doesn't win games, he don't.
2: I can't believe that, Tariq. So you're the guy. You'd still block for the guy.
0: Yeah. I'm here to do a job. People work with people all the time, Al, that they don't agree with politically, but they work with them.
2: Right.
0: They're not going to get a beer afterwards. We're not talking about nothing else, but they got to spend the 8 hours with them. I work with people I like. There's a lot of people that work with people they don't like.
2: Right. I let the linebacker slide off of me and watch him get a bell rung. See what I'm saying? That's what I would do. That's what I'd be doing. All the time. Oh, my God. I'm sorry. My bad. I'd be that my bad guy. Back in the huddle. Hey, how you doing?
0: You think his ringing his bell is going to change his political view?
2: No, I think they can knock the Trump out of him. Absolutely.
0: Knock the Trump out of him. You got to learn how to learn with people you disagree with. That's part of life, man. It's part of marriage, and it's part of life.
2: Wow, now
0: we're going
2: there. No. So I would never let anybody slide off of me and tackle Sandy. Like, that wives are different. That's a lot different than a quarterback.
0: But you don't always agree, though. You don't always agree to the point where you would let somebody you love. You don't have to love a coworker. You just got to work with them.
2: Right. Yeah, but you see in those locker rooms, you see them talking about brotherly love. You see them talking about, you know, we're a unit, right? To be a unit, right, you can't have one guy with a heart like that.
0: This is why, Al, this conversation, we are blessed. We work with people we like. I am now advocating for the people who work with people they don't like. And they can't say it out loud. They can't really verbalize it. But because they have to get through their day at work. their day at work involves sending an email to somebody. I don't go through that.
2: Right.
0: But I know people that do. So right. I can't sit here and be like, yeah, come on, you should just walk off your job because you don't like the fact that your boss follows this political party. Are you kidding me?
2: Right. And I'm not saying walking off your job. I'm saying missing a block here and there. And then looking back and going, oh, my God, Sally really took that one in the chin. I'm really sorry for Sally. You know what I mean? And I'm really not.
0: A lot of people are not at that luxury, Al. They're not at that luxury. Now, if you're a multi-million-dollar defensive player, I mean, first of all, you never see Jackson Dart on your team anyway. You know what I mean? So you're not trying to hurt him unless you're on another team.
2: But it is really interesting in those times when people do things that show their hearts like he did, right? Yeah. It was really interesting to see the young kid from Penn State step up and say, whoa, I thought this is AI. What are we about here as a team? I didn't realize you were about this. And, you know, a Mormon guy from wherever, but he played for Mississippi, and he said, wow, this is looking a lot more like you're a Mississippi guy than you are a New York guy. He was the champagne in New York just 2 weeks ago.
0: You can't. Well, that's the thing, is that when you reveal who you are on social media or whatever it is, you allow the public to comment on it. So if we're gonna do this and you're thinking to yourself, oh, it's no big, the guy does this in front of everybody. So now you've opened it up for everybody to comment on it, whether they agree or disagree. That's what social media does. That's what media does. Once you do something in public, now I have the right as an American to say I like it or I dislike it. Don't really like what he did, but you know what I mean? He did it, and now I know where he stands on certain things.
2: And now I have a choice between him and Harbaugh, whether I want to support them or not, and my choice is no.
0: Okay, cool. Good stuff. All right. If we start winning games, don't be coming around the block again. No, I don't want to hear about our New York Giants, Al. If you're going to stay over there, stay over there.
2: No, I'm done.
0: Okay, all right. 103.9 WDKX. Mark the calendar date, 10-10 on the 26th of May, 2026. Al Parisi says he's done sight with the New York Giants on WDKX.

0: We are 103.9 WDKX, 13 minutes past the hour, 10 o'clock. Thank you for tuning in. This one, Al Parisi is here. If you've been in a car accident, 888-8000. There was this story, though, you've talked to many times before about the start of Memorial Day season. It's a lot of car crashes, which we'll get to it in a matter of moments. But you're concerned about Amazon? Is that your biggest issue right now?
1: Absolutely. Like, you know what I didn't realize is it's so much like is being a driver, right? A truck driver used to be an entry to the middle class. Right. It was 100%. UPS drivers are at $35 an hour. FedEx at 25. Amazon is hammering that number down, getting rid of the benefits. And they're at $19. And now what they're doing is they're promising delivery within 30 minutes. So you make an order and they're going to get it to your house within 30 minutes if it's in stock, right? And you'll have that option, right? And that's just going to put more pressure on these $19 an hour drivers, many of whom they did the analysis. Many of them are having problems paying their utility bills at home. Right. So all these pressures you're putting on these Amazon drivers are unbearable. And it's why we're seeing so many more accidents out there. So by Amazon pushing this new delivery, guess what? We'll get it there even faster. Many of our drivers are paid between $16 and $19 an hour. We know what they're doing every minute of the day when they're out there. So we're pushing speed. And that results in, they know by going from an hour to 30 minutes how many more accidents they're going to have on the street. But because Amazon does it kind of in a bootleg way, they're mostly not Amazon employees. They're either a third party driver or they work for Amazon Flex, which is they work with their own vehicle. Yeah. Right. So they're trying to push it off on the driver himself. So we have all these poor Amazon drivers out there working their butts off. Now they're going to have to go time to speed. It's almost like Looney Tunes, like in terms of how fast these people are going to have to act. And we have society saying, oh, my God, this is great. We get it within 30 minutes, not even thinking about how many people are going to be maimed and how many people are going to die on the roads as a result of this.
0: The other drivers, though, are unionized, to my knowledge, like the UPS. I think, is it FedEx as well? I'm not quite sure about them, but I would assume that they are. But Amazon's just now starting to get into that discussion of unionizing. You think that makes a difference, Al?
1: Oh, absolutely. And they're not being paid, you know, a living workable wage. And like I said, when you put all the pressure of them now all of a sudden saying, hey, do me a favor, go double time, driver. What you used to be able to do in an hour, now you have to do in a half hour. It really stresses them out. And I'm sure it's true along all delivery services, right? Everything now, everybody wants everything delivered to their house, right? After COVID, you know, wait, why can't I get that to my house? Why can't I get that to my doorstop, right? When you see how these poor people have to work, right? And to think about that in that term, it's no longer an entry level into the middle class. You know, you're asking people to work like that with a boot on their neck in terms of how fast they deliver. And it's patently unfair and it's going to result in a lot more accidents and people calling Parisi and Bellavia at 888-8000. But it's really sad. It's just really sad.
0: The one common bond, though, with people who deliver, whether it's Amazon, UPS, FedEx, whatever it is, postal service, are dogs. That is the one thing they all have to deal with it, because eventually when the weather is like this, dogs are out more and they could get bitten.
2: Yeah, and speaking of dogs, Tariq, an 8-year-old girl was sent to the hospital over the weekend. She was attacked by a dog. RPD responded to the 200 block of Glenwood Avenue around 3, and they said that the girl suffered the dog bite. The officers found the victim and her mother, and they learned that the 8-year-old was outside playing with other kids when the dog started chasing the victim, eventually bit the victim in the upper body. The dog nor the owner has been found.
0: Yeah. Wait, they can't find the dog or
2: the owner. The owner hasn't come forward, and the dog hasn't been found.
0: Well, you know why the owner hasn't come forward, because everybody looking for a dog they can't find.
1: Right, exactly. And you know, we get a lot of dog bite cases. It's really important to, you know, figure out where that dog came from, and, you know, and also, you know, notify the city immediately of that dog bite. But we do those cases at Parisi and Bella Via, 888-8000. The other thing I was going to say is, like, a dog is, it can be an enemy of a delivery person, right? And also, even a staircase can be an enemy of a delivery person. I can't tell you, I settled a case, I think it was $175,000 recently, where an Amazon driver went up one step, went up two steps, and there was no handrail there to hold on, falls, breaks her ankle. And we were able to get her that result because the Amazon driver was smart enough to take a picture within the first day or two when that stair was still broken, when the handrail wasn't there, and I was able to put together a premises liability case against that owner. So if you're out there and you're making deliveries and you're working hard, right, one of the things about speed is there's going to be a lot of times when you fall, when you slip, and when you're injured. Remember, it's not just workers' comp you get. Also, there might be a case against the premises owner if they left it in a defective condition. So that's to say, if you have a dog, keep your dog in your house, and it's a nice day's out today, don't have a screen dog. If you have the kind of dog that's going to go through a screen, make sure you shut the door the whole way. You know, accidentally opened up. You know, if you have that dog, you know, that's trained to, you know, not be friendly to strangers, right? You need to keep that dog under wraps. And also, if you're going to make deliveries and say, I want to sit at home while I get my Chinese food delivered, you got to make sure that that pathway is clear for them to deliver, that they know what door to come to, and all of those things. Those are your responsibilities, because if they get injured in a premises liability case, they're going to come looking for you.
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2: It'll be a beautiful Tuesday, sunshine and clouds, a warmer day, high temperatures, low 80s, a little bit cooler by the lakeside. Mostly cloudy skies for tonight, mild, we'll see a low near 60. And for your Wednesday, partly sunny, warm, high temperatures again, upper 70s. Follow me on Facebook and Instagram for forecast updates. 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I'm Chief Meteorologist Richard McCullough on 103.9 WDKX. 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

0: We are 103.9 WDKX, Rochester's number one rated radio station. Thank you for starting off your morning with us. Beautiful sunshine. Looks like it's going to be a great day today. I think highs in the low 80s for today. 72 right now if you're leaving the house. WDKX, the Wake Up Club, Rochester's number one rated radio station.
1: So, Tariq, earlier we talked about the incident that happened outside of the driving school near Lyle Avenue. I think it was Lake and Lyle.
0: Saturday it took place,
1: yeah,
0: right?
1: Saturday morning. The driving school, they did confirm that they did have an appointment with the student that didn't show up. And I guess with the story, a guy came, saw someone standing outside, tended to be an instructor, got the young lady in the car, took her to an apartment, and sexually assaulted her. Now, she was able to be found by police because she was able to get to her phone and text a family member, which pinged her phone, and that's how they were able to get to her. Now, the man is being charged with two counts of first-degree rape, first-degree sex abuse, and second-degree unlawful imprisonment. And it says his bail is only $5,000. Is a zero missing?
0: I don't know. Al, what is it bail for something like that?
2: That sounds
0: I know you don't do criminal.
2: And I also wonder what, you know, judge that was with.
1: Yeah.
0: I know you don't do criminal, but I guess the 5,000 is the number.
2: And then when I ask you, Tariq, when people are going to be sending their kids off to school now, right? And their daughters off to college, their sons off to college, right? Yes or no, should the parents be able to locate their kids? Should they have that, whatever that, find that phone, if your phone is, so I know I have a little bit of less worry if someone says, oh, your kid hasn't showed up to school for 2 days. I can figure out where they are quickly. Yes or no, do you encourage parents to do that?
0: I encourage it, but be prepared. Here's what they're going to do. They're going to be like, sure, mom, sure, dad, you can have it on the phone. Then they're going to disconnect it. What you need to do is know which family members or friends that they have that they connect with and share their location. So the little secret here is young people will share it with their friends. They might not share it with their parents. Mm. But as long as you know the friend and got a good rapport with the friend or family member, you can know exactly where they are.
2: So if you say, you know, I'm in a pinch, I really need to know where they're at, they're more likely, you know, to tell you.
0: Yeah.
2: Or to call the individual and say, hey, your dad's looking for you.
0: Yeah.
2: You know, either way, right?
0: Yeah. You got to make sure you know the really close friends or the really close family members that they share their location with. They might use the Find My Whatever, or they might use, I think, 360-something, whatever it is that they do to track each other. But they'll do it. They'll do it, and if you're in that inner circle, you know exactly where they are. But mom or dad, ain't no guarantee.
2: Right, and it's interesting because, like, technology, as it changes, right, and as there's all these, you know, AI and these new websites and all these things, like, they fired over 150,000 tech workers, right, over the last year, 35,000 jobs just from Amazon alone, right? And it's really interesting. This guy starts this website. It's called Blind, B-L-I-N-D, Blind, and that's where everybody kind of goes and rants and raves about their job and says, like, you know, wait a minute, when did Amazon end mediocrity? What's the point of getting good performance reviews, as one guy writes, if you still can get laid off anyway?
0: That's a good point.
2: Right?
0: That's
2: like, what's the sense, right? I hear, here's my 100 good performance reviews that I got, and they laid me off.
0: Is
2: Amazon.
0: That, so let me ask a question. Performance review, is that just really for me? Is it not for the company? Because I've heard people, I have a friend of mine, who got a performance review, glowing for performance review. Company was like trying to get rid of him. And he was like, wait a minute, how are you going to try to get rid of me? You just gave me a glowing performance review. What the hell is it? Because does that map mean anything?
2: Oh, yeah. And in employment litigation, it does. And that's what I'm saying is what's happening.
0: If I'm suing you, it doesn't mean anything.
2: Right, exactly. The whole mood has changed. It went from personal career planning on this Blind website, right, to now it's like really mass anxiety. So everybody, before they get fired, and companies are also going about things a lot different in terms of how they fire. Do they fire everybody with a mass email at 3 a.m.? You know what I mean? Or how do they go about doing it?
0: Yeah.
2: And you're seeing with technology, but you're seeing all these people putting all their gripes on Blind, right, that website now about about their employment, right? So you're not only seeing, like, you used to have, like, LinkedIn where everybody says, oh, and this is how I get from this job to this job. Now that things have turned around and we have a different economy and people are getting fired, you see people coalescing around websites like Blind, especially in the tech sector. And so it becomes a tech sector layoff tracker. Am I about to get laid off because I'm watching everybody else in my division, in my company, because a lot of people are working from home and things like that. They don't really know what's going on, right? They're watching it and they're seeing trends. Now, employers who are trying to keep the good people are looking at that as well and going, oh my God, morale must be so low. Look what, if you go on our company and you look at what they're talking about, look where it is. So it goes both ways.
0: Interesting, because can I ask a question though before we take a break? If this is going to be a rough one, I'll leave it for the commercial. I'll come back with that. 103.9 WDKX, the Wake Up Club, 10:33. Good morning. Mm.

0: We are 103.9 WDKX. So this is the thing I wanted to ask y'all about, the website where the people go and this is how their job is treating them. Okay, you put this information out there. What happens if the information is just from a disgruntled employee and it isn't accurate? Are they open to liability?
1: I mean, technically, yeah, if they defame the corporation or they do something like that. But obviously, what's happening with this, with the blind website and with people answering there, is that they're getting so many confirmations. Yeah, that's how I was treated. Yeah, that's how I was treated. You just see it. And you know what's interesting is, right? So Google in 2023, they did that thing where they turned off people's badges. Right. And now we are in 2026. Right. We don't have badges to get into our houses. Right. Mm-hmm. But should we, and should certain people's badges be turned off?
0: What do you mean, from access to the house?
1: Yeah. In other words, like, does there come a time when you know what I mean? Like, it could be your kid. It could be your husband. It could be your wife. Should they just find out that their badge is turned off? Like, is that kind of, it kind of feels
0: that
1: fair.
0: You got kicked out because your badge doesn't work. You can't unlock your door.
1: Yeah. Yeah.
0: I don't know.
1: Technology's coming?
0: Unless you can stop me from kicking in the door, because if I pay mortgage or I pay rent here, I might feel some sort of way.
1: But if you don't?
0: I don't know. Then you go into the rights of whether or not they have mail delivered there. That's a long process. That's a legal thing.
1: Right, but we residency. May get to that. I mean, if Google's doing it, maybe people will start doing that, turning people's badges off. And is there anybody in your life whose badge should be turned off?
0: I'm sure people do have people in there. Like, they're just more access.
2: Like, it's their phone?
0: Yeah. Block them in like social media?
1: Wait a minute. This is my cousin's house. I always go there. What just happened, huh?
2: You're no longer welcome.
1: Wow. Turn people's badges off, huh? Should that be a 2026 phenomenon? That would turn off their badge? Should I get shirts made up? Parisi law, turn off their badge?
0: I don't know. I don't know if that's going to catch on that quick. I don't know. Technology moves extremely fast. I do want to ask you about car insurance, though, Al. It says there is some New Jersey motorists have already started shelving their car insurance because of the cost. I guess it's the highest in the nation. Why is that? Because do people steal a lot of cars in New Jersey?
1: Yeah, I mean, insurance companies are the devil, right? Whether they're car insurance companies or they're medical insurance companies, right? You pay all of these policy premiums, right? And then when you need them, they want to go, who, me? Yeah, you. You're the guy I sent the premiums to, right? Your house burns down. There's a hurricane. You get into an accident. You want your car repaired the exact same way because the accident wasn't your fault, right? Dealing with these guys all my career, right? I mean, they're nothing short of the devil. And every time you think... You figured one way to get people properly compensated, they find another way around it, like they just did with Hochul. You know, she sold trial lawyers down the river because they completely changed the law. So now that if you're less than 50% liable, you're going to get zero where you used to be able to recover. But once again, it's a lobbyist thing. Everything with these political people are a lobbyist, and it comes down to who puts the biggest check in their hand last. And So, you know, trial lawyers and average citizens lost out in this last range with this last budget in a big way, but it's not something you can physically see. So because you can't see it, they can get away with doing it, and that's what's going on right now.
0: I'll circle back to Hochul in a minute, but first I want to go to the New Jersey thing. What if people decide that they, you know what, it's too much? They said that their insurance has gone up every year since 2022. The past 2 years, it is... faster than inflation and nearly five times the rate that triggers a regulatory review. So that's a lot of money. Are we going to get to a point where it's come to the point where people do not renew their insurance, and can they even drive if they don't?
1: Right, you would hope no. In New York State, in order to be on the road, you have to have the minimum $25,000 policy, and if you don't, you're not allowed to be on the policy, and you could actually get arrested criminally if you don't have that policy. So, without question, in New York State, that's not viable. But in New Jersey, I know it went down to $10,000, and it may have gone down to, like, in Florida. There are some ways you can drive with just no fault and without any insurance. God forbid you hit somebody.
0: Now, explain to me, because Tim said something not too long ago. Yeah, he was in on a Tuesday morning, and he too was not too happy about the decision. What does this decision mean for anybody who's been in a car accident out?
1: Well, what Hochul's did was, it used to be if God forbid you became a quadriplegic and you were 60% liable for the accident, you could recover 40%, $2 million, say, from the other person's insurance company because they were 40% liable, you were 60% liable. The way that Hochul changed it is now is if you're 50% liable, or more, you get zero. So that quadriplegic would get zero in that case because of the accident. And what she's trying to do is, like I said, she's being paid by the Ubers, by the Lyfts, by the insurance companies and their lobby, to make your average Q citizen be in a really rough way, and when they're hurt, they don't get properly compensated. So, which is all the more reason why I just tell people all the time: look, you call us at Parisi and Bellevue, you get me, Tim, and Samantha ourselves. Right now, you can't play at all. Who you call matters, right? It's not just a jingle or whatever it may be. 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You're going to get my cell phone. God forbid a fire occurs at your house. God forbid there's a slip and fall. You're going to get me personally on the case, and it becomes more important now than ever to get the right lawyer for your case.
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11: It'll be a beautiful Tuesday, sunshine and clouds, a warmer day, high temperatures, low 80s, a little bit cooler by the lakeside. Mostly cloudy skies for tonight, mild, we'll see a low near 60. And for your Wednesday, partly sunny, warm, high temperatures again, upper 70s. Follow me on Facebook and Instagram for forecast updates. If you've been injured in a car accident, make it easy. 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I'm Chief Meteorologist Richard McCullough on 103.9 WDKX. 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

0: We are 103.9 WDKX, Rochester's number one rated radio station. Thank you for starting off your morning with us. 12 minutes before the top of the hour, Al Parisi is here from Parisi and Bellavia. Not even a congratulations for my Knicks. Not even, didn't even say congratulations, Tariq. Could you that be that bitter of a Nets
1: fan?
0: Come on, how could you do that to me?
1: And it was not a text, not nothing. And what it is like for parenting. Right, like that's the I look at that.
0: What's
1: Knicks
0: that?
1: Game
0: what do you mean parenting?
1: Just as parenting.
0: For
1: like
0: what?
1: There's lessons. He drove his son. Right, his son was too short.
0: Oh,
1: his son didn't have whatever it was, and he said, "Oh no, son, if you really want to do this, you can do this."
0: So
1: you
0: you're
1: can
0: talking be- about you're talking about Eastern Conference Finals MVP Jalen Brunson.
1: Exactly.
0: And his dad.
1: It's a storybook. So if you think, oh, my husband's being a little bit tough on the kids. Oh, he's making them spend too many hours in the pool swimming. Oh, you know, he's got to lay up on them. You know, how's it going to treat him, right? It goes to what I said, like that psychiatrist crying. I didn't want to be a psychiatrist. Wham, wham, wham. I need a psychiatrist now. Right? Well, you're a doctor. I made you a doctor. What are you crying about? Brunson's dad... Right, his parenting style was he's on it.
0: Yeah, yeah.
1: So this is a lesson for parents.
0: Now, tough parents, they do get a bad rap. Tough parents get a bad rap. But honestly, tough parents, if they can deliver the message to their kids as to why they're doing it,

0: don't even know what that is, because when you think about it, I said to one of my best friends, I said, wow, think about it. If you were Brunson's dad, both your daughters would be concert pianists.
1: Maybe. Or it depends on their personality. Wow. They got their mom's personality.
0: Wow.
1: And they don't handle the pressure like that. Not everybody handles pressure the same way.
0: Wow, but what a thing it is to watch, though, right? Because I love short guys. I love Stephon Marbury.
1: Why is that?
0: Right? Because I'm short, right? So I love little guys going up in the land of giants. I'm not kicking it outside to Keith Van Horn, right? I'm gonna go to the hoop myself, right? Right? I'm not that right. The white guy with the hiked up socks, right?
1: I'm in the league back in '99.
0: Yeah, absolutely. They were on the same team.
2: Kerry Kittles
0: for my Nets. And Jefferson is broadcasting it all, right? He was there.
1: Why don't you tell the real story? Who do you want to be in the NBA right now?
0: Wow.
1: Who do you want to be? If you could be any player in the NBA, I know he could.
0: Caruso.
1: I know.
0: Yeah,
1: I know.
0: No question. Yeah.
1: He thinks Caruso's the greatest.
0: Wow, where's this Italian
1: white
0: kid? They said, you know what I mean? He's scrappy. He tries to do what he can do. Like, he's an Italian hero.
2: can he jump?
0: Kinda.
1: Going need to with Wemby. Would be 7'4".
2: Right out loud.
1: And you know what's funny though? He guards him. He guards him.
0: He does, right. When I see that, I'm like, what in the world, 7'4" right?
1: Guy. Good luck with that. All right, WDKX in the Wake Up Club. Thank you for making this a part of your day. We are WDKX.

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0: 103.9 WDKX, the Wake Up Club. I do want to say this, though. So Friday after the show is when we get the news on Rob Bass.
1: Yes.
0: We didn't get a chance to really talk about it over the weekend. I just know that I think Friday afternoon,
1: yeah,
0: when the news hit me, it was kind of like, man, this is just rough. And you know, I just remember that record. Obviously, It Takes Two, and it just running. Oh, I mean, literally,
1: those timeless records.
0: I've never seen a record that I remember when it was a hit on the radio.
1: Yeah.
0: And then from that moment on, it's played at every party after that for decades.
1: I mean, when you watch movies and commercials, that song is in there. Obviously, you know, it's a timeless record. But yeah, Rob Bass passed away Friday. The news came out Friday. And he had a private battle with cancer. He was 59.
0: Yeah, and I know we talk, you know, with Health Beats with Nurse Bowick all the time, and we'll have Check Your Health that talks a bit about that. There's a number of episodes that talk a bit about cancer. I do want to get into this, and maybe tomorrow we'll save it for Dr. Killings. There are some people that are kind of like, well, you got to talk about it. And I'm like, I don't know. There's a lot of people that are not comfortable talking about their health. Chadwick Boseman, yeah. Same thing. Like, there's a lot of people that don't, you know what I mean? There is this balance between we need to talk about it and they need to talk about it. But a lot of people don't want to have those discussions in front of other people.
1: There was this artist. There was this underground artist who was dealing with, he was going through his cancer, you know, situation. Mm-hmm. And there was a popular hip-hop producer named Clark Kent. And mm-hmm. Clark Kent, and he was saying Clark Kent called him every day, yeah, just making sure he was good. And then unexpectedly, Clark Kent passed away from cancer. And he was like, this whole time, you're helping me with my battle, and I didn't know you had your own battle.
0: Yeah, we got to talk about that, because I'm not trying to push anybody to talk a bit about it.
1: But it has to be talked about. There are things
0: that we are losing. We're losing our people by not talking about it. Yeah. You see what I'm saying? Like, by not discussing it, yeah, we're losing. You know what I mean? So I think when we have discussions on health like we do with Check Your Health, yeah, or Nurse Bowick, or even tomorrow when we get in Dr. Killings and mental health, it's really to try to make sure that people are aware that you're not alone.
1: Yeah.
0: You know what I mean?
1: There's a lot of support services out here. And, yep, you know, we try to push to be proactive.
0: Yeah, absolutely.
1: You know, we try to push to be proactive. Let's stay on getting our screenings. Mm-hmm. So, God forbid, if there is something that comes up that looks a little negative, or there is something that comes up, at least you caught it early and you have a greater chance of survival.
0: Yeah. And so we say, you know, go get the blood work. Yeah. You know, go get that test taken, yeah, care of. A male, female, don't matter. Yeah. You know, go, something's not right, that's what you go to go find out what it is. So you can get ahead of it, yeah, planning ahead of it. WDKX in the Wake Up Club. So definitely, so you hear some It Takes Two today.
1: Yeah.
0: It's because it in remembrance of Rob Bass. And then DJ Easy Rock.
1: And he passed away like a little over a decade ago.
0: Yeah. 103.9 WDKX, the Wake Up Club. Thank you for making this part of your day.

0: putting you in the know if you ain't already know. Spilling the tea on all your favorite celebrities.
1: Ooh, yeah, baby.
0: Doing it the go-getter way.
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3: Hey, what's up, my Go-Getters? It's me, Adri V, the Go-Getter, and you know it's time for that Go-Getter Report. Now, baby, listen, I know all of New York City was on fire last night, and honestly, if they woke up to the Statue of Liberty being right there in the middle of the garden right next to it, I already know. We know exactly how they got there, because I'm thinking Knicks and four. What's your thoughts? But a big congratulations goes out to the New York Knicks. They are headed to the NBA Finals after winning the Eastern Conference Championship. And one thing about it, New York City is going to be outside. And you want to know who I know is happy right now? My guy, Spike Lee. After 27 years, I believe they finally are making it in. So big shout out, of course, to the New York Knicks. Now, speaking about people not making it in, listen, meanwhile, Ray J got knocked out less than 30 seconds into his boxing debut against comedian Super Hot Fire. And baby, he had a lump on his head looking like when Martin got into the fight on the show. And not even his own friends wanted to put money on him and was there to believe he was actually going to win. Chris Breezy, one of them friends, this is what he had to say.
4: What's up, y'all? Appreciate y'all. Hey, Ray J, please do not get your ass whooped. I came here as a supporter, brother. Do not die.
5: You know he fighting super hot fire, man.
4: I know, that's what I'm saying. Don't die.
5: Did you put some money on, or you just...
4: Hell no, I can't bet on him.
5: If that was your man, you would have put some bread on him.
4: I knew he could fight.
3: Child, that's how you know they real friends, because he said, boy, don't die. Don't die. He was close. He almost passed away. All I got to say is, Ray J, go sit down. Please go sit down. Now, lastly, we got to talk about Big Mama, and I'm talking about Latto. She was spotted linked up with 21 Savage's children's mother. All I got to say is that was a sight to see. It reminded me when Tierra was taking pictures with future baby mothers, too. It's interesting. Listen, all I got to say is the internet is definitely going internet every time. And the detectives already clocked it in for overtime trying to see what was going on. So, yeah, I'll leave that to them. But nonetheless, I love to see the harmony. Yep, that's it. Well, this right here wraps up that Go-Getter Report. You know what to do. 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
3: It'll be a beautiful Tuesday, sunshine and clouds, a warmer day, high temperatures, low 80s, a little bit cooler by the lakeside. Mostly cloudy skies for tonight, mild, we'll see a low near 60. And for your Wednesday, partly sunny, warm, high temperatures again, upper 70s. Follow me on Facebook and Instagram for forecast updates. 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I'm Chief Meteorologist Richard McCullough on 103.9 WDKX. 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
4: It'll be a beautiful Tuesday, sunshine and clouds, a warmer day, high temperatures, low 80s, a little bit cooler by the lakeside. Mostly cloudy skies for tonight, mild, we'll see a low near 60. And for your Wednesday, partly sunny, warm, high temperatures again, upper 70s. Follow me on Facebook and Instagram for forecast updates. 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I'm Chief Meteorologist Richard McCullough on 103.9 WDKX. Have a good day.
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0: 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Deja Vu Anun, the Superpower Hour is in full effect right about now, right? Lunch break, how it should sound. I guarantee you, not the lunch break sounds like this. I guarantee you. Okay, where you going? Unless you're going to build your own playlist. 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No way. It's all about 1039 WDKX, number one. Check it out. Today is National what? Paper Airplane Day today. Paper Airplane for the kids. Shock and Sean found these right here, like he always do. Paper Airplane Day today. We're going to rock out with that one right there. The next one is National Dracula Day today. Is there really a Dracula out there, though? Y'all believe in Draculas? Draculas and, you know, mermaids and unicorns and... Are those real? Hit me on the text line if you seen one before. If you seen one before, send me a picture right now. Send me a picture right now of you and the Dracula, the unicorn, and the mermaids, all right? Are those real? Let me know. Let me see. 678-1039. Hit me with that picture right now. I'm taking a pause for the cause while you think about that and try to AI it together, all right? It's all about 1039. He sure is. The
1: 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It is a hump day Wednesday. It is a what would you do Wednesday and Wednesday morning scenario. 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
1: It'll be a beautiful Tuesday, sunshine and clouds, a warmer day, high temperatures low 80s, a little bit cooler by the lakeside. Mostly cloudy skies for tonight, mild, we'll see a low near 60. And for your Wednesday, partly sunny, warm, high temperatures again, upper 70s. Follow me on Facebook and Instagram for forecast updates. 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I'm Chief Meteorologist Richard McCullough on 103.9 WDKX. 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

He said, that's Migos, baby. Stir fry action right there. 1039 WDKX. Tuesday flavor. Kind of thrown off a little bit because yesterday was a holiday, right? Super moving and grooving and all that right there, man. Today is national what? Today is national. What we had today, Shocking? Where's that, man? Where's that? Where's that, Shocking? Paper Planes Day, right? And then Dracula Day. They tell me about that Dracula thing. Talking about if I seen the show Born to Kill or something like that. Now I want to see a picture. I want to see a picture or a video or something of you and the Dracula or something like that. Or the mermaid.

Well, you know, something that's unusual, you know? I want to see the pictures of it if it's real, you know what I'm saying? Unicorn action, you know that stuff like that, right? 678-1039, hit me with the good pictures, baby. But you know what it is, right? I'm talking about a little bit later on, my man ATU, better known as R2, will be in the building. He's going to be here for the best ride home. You don't want to miss that, right? They're so flavored up. It don't make no sense, man. That Rick Ross situation I was talking about, July 25th, log on to WDKS.com for more information about that. Because it's going to be super nice. You don't want to miss it, all right? As I take you back on the ride, right? Let's ride on this right here. Check this out. Remember this ride? All about 139 WDKS, the flavor mix is in full effect right about now. MC Light, give it to him.

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1: We are 1039 WDKX, the Wake Up Club. Now, I'm about to walk out for the rest of the day, but Sight told me there's something going on and we need to be on the air to tell him. So, all right, man. I really want lunch, but tell me what this news is.
2: We got an announcement. We have Rochester. We got your chance to win it before you can buy it to see Kalani, the Kalani World Tour.
1: Oh, yeah. Time out now.
2: Yeah.
1: What'd you say?
2: The Kalani World Tour.
1: Where's she coming?
2: She's going to be at Darien Lake August 17th. Tickets don't go on sale until Friday. But listen to the Wake Up Club. Keep listening to the Wake Up Club for your chance to win tickets. Kalani is coming to Darien Lake. The Kalani World Tour.
1: August 17th. I heard that clearly.
2: Yes.
1: Okay.
2: Yes.
1: All right, just making sure. That'd be a heck of a show.
2: Make sure you are listening to the Wake Up Club for your chance to win tickets.
1: We got any extra tickets for that? I'm saying, like, we giving away tickets. I know that.
2: We're giving away tickets.
1: We got any tickets to the same? I won't go to that show.
2: You're asking too much information.
1: You pulled me out of lunch for this, man. This is a big deal. Kalani coming to town.
2: Listen.
1: I was upset until I heard that news.
2: Listen, we confusing the people, right? Let's let them get back to work.
1: All right.
2: So we get you some.
1: Can I get some lunch then?
2: If it's all if you pay.
1: Oh, my goodness. 1039 WDK. It's always a string attack. Give me some Kalani tickets and maybe I'll pay.

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0: Wednesday. It is a What Would You Do Wednesday and Wednesday morning scenario. 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
1: It'll be a beautiful Tuesday, sunshine and clouds, a warmer day, high temperatures, low 80s, a little bit cooler by the lakeside. Mostly cloudy skies for tonight, mild, we'll see a low near 60. And for your Wednesday, partly sunny, warm, high temperatures again, upper 70s. Follow me on Facebook and Instagram for forecast updates. 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I'm Chief Meteorologist Richard McCullough on 103.9 WDKX. 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

0: Rochester, make sure you're waking up with the Wake Up Club Wednesday morning. It is a hump day Wednesday. It is a what would you do Wednesday and Wednesday morning scenario. Can you keep a secret? 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We'll have Dr. Stacey Killings in for the Mental Health Matters segment at 10 a.m. during a water cooler for weather and traffic updates all morning long. 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
3: And I be sitting at home all by myself now. 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

0: Wednesday. It is a What Would You Do Wednesday. And Wednesday morning scenario, can you keep a secret? Listen in at 7:30 to find out what the scenario is. We'll have Dr. Stacey Killings in for the Mental Health Matters segment at 10 a.m. during a water cooler for weather and traffic updates all morning long. 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
1: 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Now, I'm about to walk out for the rest of the day, but Sight told me there's something going on and we need to be on the air to tell him. So, all right, man. I really want lunch, but tell me what this news is.
2: We got an announcement. We have Rochester. 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

0: 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It is a what would you do Wednesday and Wednesday morning scenario. 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
2: Beautiful Tuesday, sunshine and clouds, a warmer day, high temperatures, low 80s, a little bit cooler by the lakeside. Mostly cloudy skies for tonight, mild, we'll see a low near 60. And for your Wednesday, partly sunny, warm, high temperatures again, upper 70s. Follow me on Facebook and Instagram for forecast updates. 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I'm Chief Meteorologist Richard McCullough on 103.9 WDKX. Have a good day.
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That's when I knew that your heart was scarring. Friends to lovers need a part to star in. 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
1: 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Somebody tell them people Mr. Hemisphere.

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1: Whoa, whoa, whoa, whoa, whoa, whoa.
0: Mr. Hem is here.
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0: 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We'll have Dr. Stacey Killings in for the Mental Health Matters segment at 10 a.m. during a water cooler for weather and traffic updates all morning long. 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

0: Beautiful Tuesday, sunshine and clouds, a warmer day, high temperatures, low 80s, a little bit cooler by the lakeside. Mostly cloudy skies for tonight, mild, we'll see a low near 60. And for your Wednesday, partly sunny, warm, high temperatures again, upper 70s. Follow me on Facebook and Instagram for forecast updates. 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I'm Chief Meteorologist Richard McCullough on 103.9 WDKX. 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

0: Rochester, make sure you're waking up with the Wake Up Club Wednesday morning. It is a hump day Wednesday. It is a what would you do Wednesday, and Wednesday morning scenario. Can you keep a secret? 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We'll have Dr. Stacey Killings in for the Mental Health Matters segment at 10 a.m. during a water cooler for weather and traffic updates all morning long. 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
1: Beautiful Tuesday, sunshine and clouds, a warmer day, high temperatures, low 80s, a little bit cooler by the lakeside. Mostly cloudy skies for tonight, mild, we'll see a low near 60. And for your Wednesday, partly sunny, warm, high temperatures again, upper 70s. Follow me on Facebook and Instagram for forecast updates. 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I'm Chief Meteorologist Richard McCullough on 103.9 WDKX. 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
1: 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And I'm going to take you on a trip back to 2013 when he was the Sprite Table Kings champion. When he was the 2013 Rock Raider Gong Battle World Champion. 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
1: Rochester, make sure you're waking up with the Wake Up Club Wednesday morning. 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
1: 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Still doing it like went through. Used to

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1: 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Super Mario Galaxy. 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And Pressure. 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